0: KEOM, deeply rooted in Mesquite, but available around the world on KEOM.FM and your smartphone.
1: Stardate June 16th. The crescent moon charges through a rapidly disappearing group of bright stars and planets early this evening. Most of the group will be gone from view by the end of the month. As twilight begins to fade, the planet Mercury is close below the moon. Brighter Jupiter is the same distance to the left or upper left of the moon. Pollux and Castor, the twins of Gemini, are to the upper right of the moon. And the brightest member of the group is farther to the upper left of the moon, Venus, the brilliant evening star. Except for Venus, all the members of the group are dropping toward the sun as seen from Earth. For Pollux and Castor, it's because all true stars rise and set 4 minutes earlier each day. So every star disappears in the evening twilight at the same time every year. For Jupiter and Mercury, the descent is due in part to the same thing, the daily shift of the starry background. But it's also influenced by the relative motions of Earth and the planets themselves. Mercury is beginning a rapid dive toward the Sun and will cross between Earth and Sun in a few weeks. Jupiter, on the other hand, is headed toward a passage behind the Sun as seen from Earth. But Venus is actually moving farther from the Sun. It won't reach its peak separation for 2 months, so it'll remain in good view in the western evening sky into October. We'll have more about the Moon and Venus tomorrow. Today's program was made possible by Mercer Caverns in Calaveras County in California's historic gold country. More information at mercercaverns.net. For the McDonald Observatory, I'm Billy Henry.

0: 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Historic Mesquite is honoring America's 250th with their Threads of Memory exhibit. 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
1: 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On the verge of closure, the Singers began a series of fundraising tours in 1871. 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

0: tune into your community on 88.5 KEOM.FM. The city of Forney is hosting its Independence Day celebration on Saturday evening, June 27th. It will be at the Forney Community Park from 6 to 10. There will be live music featuring the Jukebox Heroes, food vendors, and bounce houses. And the fireworks show will begin at 9:30. We have the details linked for you on our community calendar. 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
1: 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Here's Chris Whitting.
2: It was the 1960s, and Charlie had a groovy idea. He'd noticed the popularity of beanbag chairs. No wonder. They were very comfortable. They molded themselves right to your body when you sat in them. Hoping to somehow get a flood of customers, young Charlie decided that a chair filled with liquid would be even more comfortable. So he created one, but it was way too soft. In fact, the water-filled chair swallowed you up when you sat in it. Not one who gives up on an idea, Charlie realized his mistake was putting water inside a chair. A better idea was water inside a bed. And with that, the waterbed was born. In no time, Charlie Hall became a millionaire selling waterbeds, a product that's still making waves. With the Success Journal, I'm Chris Whitting.
3: Our KEOM forecast calls for increasing cloudiness tonight, mostly cloudy skies through mid-morning tomorrow, then gradual clearing. Our low tonight should be around 73, with tomorrow's high near 92.

0: up your day with classic hits from 88.5 KELM. The town of Sunnyvale is hosting their annual Sunnyfest on Saturday, June 27th at the Town Center Park. It all starts at 5 with food, bounce houses, train rides, and games. They will have musical performances headlined by Austin native George Burge and Georgia's very own Scoot Teasley. The night will conclude with fireworks and a drone show. Check out the details, including where to park, by finding the link on our website, keom.fm. It's under the community calendar.
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2: 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Look for cloudy skies tomorrow morning, then gradual clearing. Windy and warm with gusty south winds up to 25 miles per hour. The high should be around 92 with a heat index as high as 102.

0: 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If you talk, they
1: will hear you. We all want our kids to grow up safe and healthy. So we show them how. And we tell them with honest conversations that let them know what we expect. Not just one time, but every chance we get. 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You can
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1: And now the KEOM Community Calendar. The Rockwall Summer Musicals production of the Broadway classic West Side Story opens this Friday. This 20th century adaptation of Shakespeare's Romeo and Juliet features a classic score by Leonard Bernstein and Stephen Sondheim. Performances continue through the 28th at the Rockwall ISD Performing Arts Center. The Mesquite Arts Theater's production of Wonka also premieres this weekend at the Mesquite Arts Center, with performances continuing through June 21st. This whimsical adaptation of the Roald Dahl classic is packed with imaginative sets, unforgettable songs, and lessons on greediness, kindness, and family. The City of Forney is holding their Juneteenth celebration this Saturday evening from 4 until 8 at the Spelman Amphitheater. It'll be an evening of celebration, culture, and community, where you can enjoy live music, food vendors, and family-friendly activities. Admission is free. Advance registration is recommended. The next Jazz Breaks at Mesquite Arts Center is coming up this Monday evening and will feature Memphis Brass with Larry Spencer. This brand new big band is made up of seasoned musicians and longtime friends who share a passion for creating bold, high-energy music. The fun starts at 7 in the Arts Center courtyard. And you can celebrate Father's Day with an adventure-filled day at Samuel Farm this Saturday. Your $10 ticket includes two 90-minute activity blocks, the first one starting at 10 a.m. with the second one right before lunch, which, by the way, is provided by Bubba's 33. And during registration, you can pick activities including archery, mountain biking 101, fishing, and survival skills. Spots are limited for each activity and filled on a first-come, first-served basis. 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I'm Patrick Ross. Our KEOM forecast calls for increasing cloudiness tonight, mostly cloudy skies through mid-morning tomorrow, then gradual clearing. Our low tonight should be around 73, with tomorrow's high near 92.

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1: Remember that song by that band? Where were you when that happened? What movie was that a quote from? Why not have a time rewind and relive or learn about some of those classic moments in popular culture that were all the talk back in the day? KEOM welcomes host David Mendel 3 times each day to highlight the major and often surprising events and people driving the conversations at our homes, with our friends, and into our hearts and history books. 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Time Rewind is a minute of new enlightenment or rediscovery you won't want to miss here on KEOM. 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

0: Keep your day moving with classic hits from 88.5 KEOM. Keep Mesquite Beautiful's annual Monarch Fest is coming up on Saturday, July 11th from 10 to 3 at the Mesquite Arts Center. This will be a day of fun with a vendor market, live butterfly house, concessions and food trucks, a kids zone, live entertainment, demonstrations, and lots more. 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You do need to pre-register to participate in these competitions. We've got a link to all the information you'll need on our website, keom.fm. 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
1: 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I'm Officer Lopez, and this tip was brought to you by your Mesquite Police Department's Crime Prevention Unit.
2: Look for cloudy skies tomorrow morning, then gradual clearing. Windy and warm with gusty south winds up to 25 miles per hour. The high should be around 92 with a heat index as high as 102.

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1: As a child, sitting down for a home-cooked meal made by my mom always brought the family together. 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Chef Sandra Lewis serves up a delicious blend of tips, tricks, and techniques in the kitchen that are easy to follow. It brightens my day to hear her personal stories about family and food. I've been inspired to savor all my moments and bring them to the table to share with my family. If you're looking for new recipes, new ingredients, and new ideas that can turn even a routine meal into something you can savor with your family, tune in to A Savory Moment here on KEOM every Friday at 6:45 in the morning, 3:45 in the afternoon, or 6:45 in the evening. It's all about quality time at the table because, as Chef Sandra says, that's where life happens.
2: Our KEOM forecast calls for increasing cloudiness tonight, mostly cloudy skies through mid-morning tomorrow, then gradual clearing. Our low tonight should be around 73, with tomorrow's high near 92. 88!

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1: Space science is moving at an accelerating pace. With deep space probes exploring the environments of planets and moons in our solar system, and orbiting telescopes offering images of celestial objects within and far beyond our galaxy, we're confronted by so many amazing revelations and events, it's easy to feel lost in space. Stardate brings it all down to Earth and enables us to do a little space exploration ourselves. 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

0: 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Mesquite ISD is now accepting out-of-district transfer applications for the 2026-27 school year. 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
2: Look for cloudy skies tomorrow morning, then gradual clearing. Windy and warm with gusty south winds up to 25 miles per hour. The high should be around 92 with a heat index as high as 102.

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2: Our KEOM forecast calls for increasing cloudiness tonight, mostly cloudy skies through mid-morning tomorrow, then gradual clearing. Our low tonight should be around 73, with tomorrow's high near 92.

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2: Substance addiction is a major problem across the U.S.
3: There are about 22 million people in the United States with a serious drug or alcohol problem, and only 1 out of 10 goes for help. That's a sad fact.
2: Ann Fletcher is the author of Inside Rehab, and she says addictions are often misunderstood.
3: We need to view serious drinking and alcohol problems, serious addiction, as a chronic disorder that goes in and out of remission, just like diabetes, that people don't just have 30 days of treatment, that they have ongoing care, somebody that they can touch base with for years, or maybe even for the rest of their lives.
2: She says most people kick addictions on their own, or through a self-help group like Alcoholics Anonymous. For Checkup on Health, I'm Chris Whitting.
4: Look for cloudy skies tomorrow morning, then gradual clearing. Windy and warm with gusty south winds up to 25 miles per hour. The high should be around 92 with a heat index as high as 102. 80.

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2: KEOM, weather for Mesquite, cloudy through mid-morning, then gradual clearing this afternoon. Winds will be gusting from the south up to 25 miles per hour. Our high today should be around 92, with a heat index as high as 102. Cloudy skies tonight with a low near 75, then sunny and warmer Thursday with a high near 96 and the heat index at 105.

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1: Some people would call him a loser. He ran for state office. He was beaten. He started a business. He failed. He ran for Congress. He lost. He was nominated for vice president. He lost again. But he knew only those who never tried are the real losers. And Abraham Lincoln was no loser. Persistence. 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
2: Wednesday weather, cloudy through mid-morning, then gradual clearing. Windy and warm with a high near 92.

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1: And now the KEOM community calendar. Rockwall Community Playhouse opens its summer musical series tomorrow evening with their production of Schoolhouse Rock. This energetic musical features actors between 6 and 12 years old. You'll follow a young school teacher as he figures out how to engage his students with imagination and music from the various characters that emerge from his TV set. The show runs through June 28th. Celebrate Father's Day this Saturday with an outdoor adventure at Samuel Farm. A day with Dad includes two 90-minute activity blocks with a choice of activities that include archery, mountain biking, fishing, and survival skills. The first block begins at 10 with the second right before lunch. And yes, your $10 admission includes lunch provided by Bubba's 33. Celebrate Juneteenth with the City of Forney this Saturday evening from 4 until 9 at the Spelman Amphitheater. It'll be an evening of celebration, culture, and community, commemorating the historical significance of Juneteenth and reflecting on the rich history and culture of the African-American community. There will be live music, food vendors, and plenty of family-friendly activities. The event is free and open to the public. Advance registration is recommended. And the next Jazz Breaks at the Mesquite Arts Center on Monday, June 22nd, will feature Memphis Brass with Larry Spencer. Memphis Brass is a brand new big band made up of seasoned musicians and longtime friends who create bold, high-energy music with their arrangements of classic big band standards. The performance will start at 7 o'clock in the Art Center courtyard. Next Thursday evening, June 25th, grab your friends and head to Florence Ranch Homestead for their meetup at the ranch. They'll be open from 5 to 7 for walkthroughs of the historic house, yard games, crafts, pizza, and more. Admission is free. We have links to more information about these and other activities on the calendar page on our website. 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I'm Patrick Ross. KEOM weather for Mesquite, cloudy through mid-morning, then gradual clearing this afternoon. Winds will be gusting from the south up to 25 miles per hour. Our high today should be around 92, with a heat index as high as 102. Cloudy skies tonight with a low near 75, then sunny and warmer Thursday with a high near 96 and the heat index at 105.

0: 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Mesquite Parks and Recreation will be celebrating National Trails Day with a special Walking for Wellness event. This interactive experience blends outdoor fun with recreational challenges. Along the trail, walkers will test their skills on a balance beam, hop through tires, and more. The more laps completed, the more prizes you can win. It's going to be held this Saturday, June 6th, from 9 until 11, at Dunford Heritage Trail. We have all the details linked for you on the community calendar on our website.
1: Eliminate litter. Litter can originate on roadways and end up in streams. First, eliminate personal littering, then participate in the Don't Mess with Texas program. Report illicit discharges from unauthorized sources to TxDOT right of way and may contain pollutants that cause harm receiving water quality. Those are referred to as illicit discharges. Examples include sanitary wastewater sewage, septic tank waste, car wash, laundry, and industrial wastewater, and proper disposal of automotive fluids and household toxins, including motor oil, antifreeze, or pesticides, spills on roadways or other accidents, and contaminated groundwater. TxDOT encourages you to report any suspected illicit discharges by utilizing the complaints portal to submit an environmental issue. Alternatively, you may contact the TxDOT district directly and ask to be referred to the District 4 coordinator. I'm Officer Lopez, and this tip was brought to you by your Mesquite Police Department's Crime Prevention Unit.
2: Wednesday weather, cloudy through mid-morning, then gradual clearing. Windy and warm with a high near 92.

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1: 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It's proof that ordinary people can turn a flash of inspiration into lasting success. All it takes is an idea and the courage to pursue it. KEOM weather for Mesquite, cloudy through mid-morning, then gradual clearing this afternoon. Winds will be gusting from the south up to 25 miles per hour. Our high today should be around 92, with a heat index as high as 102. Cloudy skies tonight with a low near 75, then sunny and warmer Thursday with a high near 96 and the heat index at 105.

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3: Wednesday weather, cloudy through mid-morning, then gradual clearing. Windy and warm with a high near 92. 88.

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1: Teacher Lauren Johnson returned all the graded essays but one. 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
1: 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I became a writer, and I wrote this to thank him.
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1: 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But there's another frontier, just as mysterious and a lot closer to home. Our oceans, a realm filled with fantastic creatures, amazing landscapes, even remnants of past civilizations. Science and the Sea takes you on a journey into this world every weekend on KEOM. Produced by the University of Texas Marine Science Institute and hosted by Holly Brawley, each episode of this two-minute feature explores a different aspect of marine science, from deep ocean discoveries to coastal

coastal ecosystems. 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Dive into Science and the Sea this weekend on KEOM, Saturday and Sunday mornings at 4:15 and 10:15, afternoons at 2:15, and evenings at 10:15. KEOM weather for Mesquite, cloudy through mid-morning, then gradual clearing this afternoon. Winds will be gusting from the south up to 25 miles per hour. Our high today should be around 92, with a heat index as high as 102. Cloudy skies tonight with a low near 75, then sunny and warmer Thursday with a high near 96 and the heat index at 105.

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5: Wednesday weather, cloudy through mid-morning, then gradual clearing. Windy and warm with a high near 92.

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2: 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KEOM weather for Mesquite, cloudy through mid-morning, then gradual clearing this afternoon. Winds will be gusting from the south up to 25 miles per hour. Our high today should be around 92, with a heat index as high as 102. Cloudy skies tonight with a low near 75, then sunny and warmer Thursday with a high near 96 and the heat index at 105.

0: 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Again this summer, the City of Mesquite and Sharing Life Community Outreach are partnering for the Spread the Love campaign. 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
2: We often read about celebrities headed to rehab, but there are many programs available for the average person who's battling substance abuse.
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2: Ann Fletcher is a health and medical reporter whose investigation of 15 different treatment programs uncovered some serious problems.
3: 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And then the third thing is a lot of the things that we think should protect us when we go to addiction treatment don't protect us. I'm talking about credentialing and licensing in the field.
2: For Checkup on Health, I'm Chris Whitting.
4: Wednesday weather, cloudy through mid-morning, then gradual clearing. Windy and warm with a high near 92.

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1: I'm Tyler Sloan with your World Cup Minute. It's a wonderful Wednesday at the World Cup as Groups K and L are the last to have their teams playing their first game of the tournament. Cristiano Ronaldo and Portugal open the day in Houston against the Democratic Republic of the Congo at noon. DR Congo has played in one World Cup before, back in 1974, when their nation was known as Zaire. Here in DFW, the blockbuster match between England and Croatia takes place in Arlington at 3. Croatia are the 2018 runners-up, while England has won a World Cup back in 1966. At 6, Ghana and Panama meet in Toronto, followed by Colombia against World Cup debutants Uzbekistan at 9 in Mexico City. This has been your World Cup Minute.
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0: 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Mesquite Arts Theater's production of Wonka will be on stage at the Mesquite Arts Theater through this weekend. 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
9: KEOM weather for Mesquite, cloudy through mid-morning, then gradual clearing this afternoon. Winds will be gusting from the south up to 25 miles per hour. Our high today should be around 92, with a heat index as high as 102. Cloudy skies tonight with a low near 75, then sunny and warmer Thursday with a high near 96 and the heat index at 105.

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2: Wednesday weather, cloudy through mid-morning, then gradual clearing. Windy and warm with a high near 92.

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1: He was just a teenager when his father died in a robbery. 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Through his loss, Jerry Siegel imagined a new hero. 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
5: Okay. Ladies and gentlemen, welcome. It's Winning Wednesday. You heard the rooster crow? Well, it's time to go. It's the morning show. Thanks for starting your day the right way.

Hey, good morning and welcome. It's a winning Wednesday with Al Jarreau on our Wednesday morning musical adventure. Welcome to the journey. Brother Lee Johnson, good morning to you. Hey, Brian. And Stan the Steadman, you holding it down? Stand firm in your faith.

0: From 1974, you talk about memories. Yeah, the Grand Funk Railroad. 7 after 6 o'clock. What time is it for?
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0: You got that right. Hey, good morning and welcome. It's a wedding Wednesday as I begin to wake up myself. Well, I've been up for a while, but now I'm talking. Hey, if you're driving in Dallas downtown on I-30 westbound, that off-ramp trying to get you over to southbound 35E, we do have an accident where the connector ramp is partially blocked. The center lane of the ramp is blocked, so be sure that you govern yourselves accordingly as you make your way on your early morning commute. Yeah, taking you back in time on your easy morning drive. The year 1971. Do you remember that year? Yeah, I know. I was just 11. But this song resonates in my heart and mind still today. Here's the Shy Lights. Or shall I say, the Chicago Lights.

watch the children play. You know, tomorrow is their future. 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They all gather around me. They seem to know my name. 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I keep saying, she'll be back.

0: Your station for classic hits from the 70s through the 90s, Mesquite ISD Radio. McFadden and Whitehead, yes indeed, ain't no stopping us now. Talk about a great morning message to start our winning Wednesday. It's 16 minutes now after 6 o'clock, and you've got the morning team, and we're waking up with you, part of our good morning crew. Good morning, Robert. Hey, man, you are so metamucil. Yeah, I love that word. It makes everything flow, especially if you're on your morning go. Hey, Rick, good morning to you. We're talking half the man, twice the faith, and talk about a faithful guy who really, really, really, really loves life. And, of course, continuing on his life's journey, making time to be with us every morning, at least with me anyway, live. It's Copeland Wright.
1: Hey, good winning Wednesday morning. Oh, my gosh, it's just going to be a great day in the neighborhood. A hot one, GP, and yeah, even hotter tomorrow. Dangerous heat, we'll talk about that. But some chances for showers and thunderstorms also. We'll talk about it all in the forecast.
0: All right. Hey, don't forget, guys, it is coming up Father's Day weekend. Copeland, I know you've got Dad all together.
1: Yes, indeed. So this is your friendly reminder. Just a few more days. Sunday's right around the corner. Don't forget about the fathers. Let's do it up nice for them.
0: All right. And hey, guys, listen, since it's going to be a very hot day today and tomorrow, and Copeland's got all the details, but remember to check on the elderly, all right, and your neighbors. Some folks like their neighbors. I like mine.
1: Yeah, I like mine as well. And, you know, we, you know, keep each other informed and check on each other's house. And that's the way neighbors are supposed to be, right?
0: That's right. That's right. Let brotherly love continue. Now, as you feed your stomach this morning, I want to remind you guys, and I say it wholeheartedly, don't forget to feed your faith, all right? And then, after you've done all you can,
1: hey, just continue to stand.
0: Stand firm. The message is clear. Keeping you informed and your foot tapping since 1984. Coming up next, Patrick Ross. Yeah, you know what time it is. He's standing by to let us know what's going on in and around the great city of Mesquite with Community Calendar. Yeah, and we'll see you on the other side in just a matter of moments. But first, let's do this.
2: And now...
3: Hey, Rocky, watch me pull a rabbit out of my hat.
2: Again?
3: Button up my sleeve. Presto! No doubt about it. I gotta get another hat.
2: Now here's something we hope you'll really like.
4: And now the KEOM Community Calendar. Rockwall Community Playhouse opens its summer musical series tomorrow evening with their production of Schoolhouse Rock. This energetic musical features actors between 6 and 12 years old. You'll follow a young school teacher as he figures out how to engage his students with imagination and music from the various characters that emerge from his TV set. The show runs through June 28. Celebrate Father's Day this Saturday with an outdoor adventure at Samuel Farm. A day with Dad includes two 90-minute activity blocks with a choice of activities that include archery, mountain biking, fishing, and survival skills. The first block begins at 10 with the second right before lunch. And yes, your $10 admission includes lunch provided by Bubba's 33. Celebrate Juneteenth with the City of Forney this Saturday evening from 4 until 9 at the Spelman Amphitheater. It'll be an evening of celebration, culture, and community, commemorating the historical significance of Juneteenth and reflecting on the rich history and culture of the African-American community. There will be live music, food vendors, and plenty of family-friendly activities. The event is free and open to the public. Advance registration is recommended. And the next Jazz Breaks at the Mesquite Arts Center on Monday, June 22nd, will feature Memphis Brass with Larry Spencer. Memphis Brass is a brand new big band made up of seasoned musicians and longtime friends who create bold, high-energy music with their arrangements of classic big band standards. The performance will start at 7 o'clock in the Art Center courtyard. Next Thursday evening, June 25th, grab your friends and head to Florence Ranch Homestead for their meetup at the ranch. They'll be open from 5 to 7 for walkthroughs of the historic house, yard games, crafts, pizza, and more. Admission is free. We have links to more information about these and other activities on the calendar page on our website. 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I'm Patrick Ross.
0: Thank you, Sir Patrick Ross. Don't forget, every Monday through Friday. Yeah, Patrick Ross for your smooth ride home.
1: 88.5 KEOM, Mesquite Weather. Good morning. It's Wednesday, June the 17th.
5: I gotta do that.
1: I know.
5: Some people, they didn't hit a rooster this morning.
1: I know, some folks
5: didn't. You know.
1: Yeah, I understand.
0: But those who got up this morning, you know, when you hear the rooster crow.
1: Mm-hmm, yeah, you know, we are well on the go. And if you forgot, didn't hear the rooster, well, you heard our other pat.
0: Yeah, right.
1: And now we still well on the go. And, oh, my goodness, the next couple of days will be what I call sweated out type of days, Gil. And some of it is dangerous heat here across North Texas today. Mostly sunny skies. Highs will be in the lower 90s, but that heat index value will make it feel more like 103 to 104. South winds 5 to 15 miles per hour, gusting as high as 20. For the overnight, mostly clear skies. Overnight lows in the mid-70s. Tomorrow will be the hottest day of the week and maybe even the hottest day of the year. Mostly sunny skies. Highs near 97. Listen to this. Heat index values will be right around 110 to 111 tomorrow. So we'll have a heat advisory in effect tomorrow from noon until 9 p.m. So we've been saying it all week long. If you're outdoors, make sure you're taking plenty of rest breaks, drinking plenty of water, finding some shade. And we talked about checking on the elderly. Also, don't forget to check the back seat for the pets as well as the kiddos. It's, you know, this that time of year where we try not to forget them because, yeah, it can heat up, the car can heat up very quickly and be a very, very dangerous situation. Juneteenth on Friday, we do have a front trying to move through the area, providing us with a 50% chance of some showers and thunderstorms. Highs Friday will be right around 93. Right now here in Mesquite, it's a partly cloudy 74 degrees. In the KEOM Weather Center, I'm meteorologist Copeman Wright.
0: And at 6:23, you've got me. That's right, GP baby. On another day that we've been blessed to see. The 17th of June, it is National Mascot Day. Yeah, those mascots, Copeland, they make a lot of money.
1: Mm-hmm, especially those professional ones.
0: You got that right. And we got a mascot, too, and that is none other than Mother Goose.
1: Yeah, Mother Goose, and we also have GJ the DJ.
0: You got that right, yeah, and they be hanging out. Hey, listen, we've got traffic coming up, and, of course, TSN News. But first, here's Santana.

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0: Hey, 628, I know you do not want to be late, so let's check that traffic flow for your early morning go. If you're driving out in Dallas, great news on I-35 westbound, right at 35E. The accident there, guys, has been cleared. Traffic is still slow and unwinding. Slow traffic from Munger Boulevard and East Grand. And our friends over in DeSoto, 35E northbound at Beltline Road, we do have an early accident there. Left lane blocked, stop and go traffic from Ellis-Dallas County line, adding 5 minutes to your morning commute. Don't forget, we've got a lot of FIFA watch parties going on. Billy Bob's, looks like a place in the colony. I think it's called Cosm Dallas or something like that. Copeland, you know any watch parties that are going on as well? I know that you're a huge sports guy.
2: Yeah, you had it right. Cosm up in the colony, mm-hmm. and then, the Fair Park is having some stuff as well. Watch party is just all over the Metroplex. So if you're going somewhere, give yourself a little extra time, and also make sure you pack something cool because it's going to be a hot day here across North Texas. We're talking about sunny skies, highs in the lower 90s, heat index values right around 102 to 104, so please be careful out there. Right now, partly cloudy, 74 here in Mesquite.
0: All right, TSN News up next, letting us know what's going on in and around the great state of Texas, as well as what's happening in the world in which we live. Good morning to you, Brother Vic. Yes, indeed. He tried to get me with an egg joke, Thomas. So how come eggs don't tell jokes to each other? Like I didn't know. Yeah, like I didn't know.
2: Yeah, what did he say?
0: Well, he says, why do eggs not tell jokes?
2: Uh-huh.
0: They crack up. I know, right?
2: They can't get it up because they're cracking up.
0: Hey, thanks for joining the morning show this morning. And Sick and Stay TSN News is on the way. But first...

0: You talk about making grown-ups feel like kids again. 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
3: TSN News, I'm Kristen Yates. Our top story, one person is dead, five more reported injured following a plane crash in South Texas. A private jet plunged to the ground on a busy highway in Laredo, so there were a lot of witnesses.
4: We can literally feel the heat from the fire and the smell. I was scared for the people inside and for the people that was helping. I didn't know if that fire was going to make the aircraft explode.
3: The plane was on its way from Cabo in Mexico to Austin. Authorities say the crash was likely caused by mechanical issues. A team of veterinarians is deployed to the Texas Hill Country to help with the fight against the New World screwworm.
5: A dozen members of the Texas A&M Veterinary Emergency Team are helping the Texas Animal Health Commission as it responds to the presence of the screwworm in Texas. They're conducting inspections on animals. The team members can also collect samples for testing and provide treatments to animals. They're all part of the Texas A&M College of Veterinary Medicine and Biomedical Sciences. Other faculty or students could be deployed as part of the team, depending on how long they remain in the field. Stephen Pickering, TSN News.
3: We're reminded to stay weather aware as heavy rain and flash flood threats continue across parts of Texas this week.
6: Governor Greg Abbott has directed the Texas Division of Emergency Management to activate additional emergency resources and move to 24-hour operations at the State Emergency Operations Center. Officials say repeated rounds of rain could lead to flash flooding in some areas this week. TxDOT is reminding drivers to never enter flooded roadways. They say just 6 inches of moving water can cause a driver to lose control of a vehicle and say most flood-related deaths in Texas happen in vehicles. Texans are also encouraged to monitor local forecasts, check road conditions before traveling, and avoid driving through standing or moving water. Emily Capatillo, TSN News.
3: The top hemp beverage manufacturers and retailers are in Austin this week discussing last year's success and how to keep the feds from shutting them down.
7: There are currently over 750 hemp beverage brands in the U.S., and they hauled in around $1.3 billion last year.
8: One of the fastest growing demographics of consumers for this are women over the age of 40. It's an alternative to alcohol where they're not going to feel grumpy or sluggish the next day. It's a low-calorie solution, and it also takes the edge off.
7: George Jage is putting on the Texas Hemp Beverage Expo. It pairs the biggest manufacturers and the top retailers. Their top issue is how to stop an amendment in Washington, D.C. that will outlaw hemp-derived THC beverages starting in November.
8: We've got a huge panel of the associations that are working every day to try to change the regulations on a federal level and a state level.
7: In Austin, Chris Fox, TSN News.
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3: Lawmakers from both parties are demanding formal briefings on the Memorandum of Understanding with Iran. Vice President J.D. Vance says the administration may release the full text ahead of signing on Friday. A manhunt is now underway in Delaware in connection with a shooting at a hospital. Two people have been shot. No word on the severity of injuries or whether anyone is in custody. Admitted serial killer Rex Howerman, known as the Gilgo Beach Killer, will be sentenced today. This after pleading guilty to the murder of 8 women and burying their bodies on Long Island. He faces life in prison without the possibility of parole. In World Cup action yesterday, superstar Lionel Messi and defending champs Argentina kick off with a win, Messi scoring 3 times, a hat trick in the team's rout of Algeria. I'm Kristen Yates, TSN News.

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0: At 6:38, checking that traffic flow for the early morning go. If you are on the go, guess what? The accident on I-30 westbound at 35E has been cleared. Slow traffic right now from Munger Boulevard and East Grand. Looks like everything else is moving along at posted speeds. Let's go back to 1972. You know what to do. That's right. Musical memories at its best. Steely Dan, talking about those yesteryears. The message is clear.

0: Seal Cat from 1972. I don't know, for some reason, that guy reminds me of Tiny Tim. Does anyone remember Tiny Tim? Yeah, I'm talking about Tiptoe Through the Tulips. I know, right? Talk about making grown-ups feel like kids again. My, my, my, my. Hey, good morning. It is a winning Wednesday, 6:45. You've got the morning team on your early morning drive. Thanks for being a part of all that we do. And if you're within the sound of my voice, I just want you to know that, guys, I was just counting my blessings and thought that you should know that you are one of them. Yeah, you are. I thought you knew. Well, now you do. Copeland says get ready for a hot day and even hotter tomorrow. He's got all the details coming up.
1: Yeah, you're right. So it's one of those days where you want to make sure that you are staying cool as the next couple of days. But we do have a slight cool down and some rain chances. We'll talk about it coming up.
0: All right. Hey, don't forget, guys, especially if you have kids in high school in Mesquite, that Mesquite ISD is now accepting out-of-district transfer applications for the 2026-27 school year. Make Mesquite ISD your choice for excellence. Strong academic foundations at every level. Opportunities in fine arts, careers, and technical education pathways. And, of course, student programs. They also focus on leadership development starting in elementary and continuing through middle and high school. We have a link to more information and the application on our community calendar. You can find it under the Community Calendar tab on KEOM.FM. Coming up is our pet of the week, and that's Annie. Did you see a picture of Annie?
1: Hey, Annie. Yes, I did. It's on our KEOM Facebook site. Beautiful, beautiful dog.
0: Yeah, if you like dogs, man, yeah, check Annie out. I think that would be a great fit for someone, one of our listeners out there.
1: Mm-hmm, I totally agree with you, Gil.
0: All right, stick and stay. That's all on the way.
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5: Our Mesquite Animal Shelter featured pet of the week is Annie. Annie is a 3-year-old spayed female American pit bull mix that weighs 40 pounds. She came into the shelter as a stray. She was adopted for one day but returned because her very active, playful nature. Yes, it's true, she is a spitfire. She loves to chase toys, run around, and can be a bit mouthy when excited. Once she runs out of energy, she will sit right next to you to be petted and will shower you with kisses. She does love treats but does not always take them gently, so she will need additional training. She would do best with someone who lives an active lifestyle and can dedicate time to Annie to help her be the best pup she can be. She always has a big smile on her face and her tail wags nonstop. You can tell she wants to be your one and only pup in the home. With her energy level, it may be best. If you do have another dog in the home, please discuss with the shelter staff so a dog test can be arranged. 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And if you'd like to see pictures of Annie, check out our KEOM Facebook page.
1: 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We're taking a quick look at the tropics. We are still watching that upper level low near Corpus Christi. It's moving northeasterly around 6 miles per hour. Expected to become Tropical Storm Arthur later on this afternoon. So there is a tropical storm watch for the Texas coastline, and then a tropical storm warning for the Louisiana coastline. It'll continue moving northeasterly, become a depression by early part of tomorrow morning. Still expected to dump lots of rain along the Texas and Louisiana coastline. So if you have family and friends down there, make sure they're okay and make sure they are aware of this storm coming their way and dumping a lot of rainfall, causing some additional flooding, because they've already seen a lot of flooding down in Central and South Texas. Looking at the rest of the state of Texas, a lot of us are under a heat advisory, or will be under a heat advisory tomorrow as well. Today, we're starting off with cloudy skies and temps in the mid-70s by lunchtime. I'm expecting temps to be in the upper 80s, and we'll top out right around 93 degrees under mostly sunny skies. Heat index value 103 to 104, and you think that heat index value is high? Listen to tomorrow's. We're talking about heat index values right around 110 to 111. So we do have a heat advisory tomorrow from noon until 9 p.m. So again, if you are outdoors, make sure you take plenty of rest breaks. Try to find some shade as well as drink plenty of water. At least we'll have some southerly winds around 5 to 10 miles per hour. Our forecasted high is 96 for tomorrow. Then a slight cool down because of a cold front that will be moving through on Friday, providing us with a 50% chance of some showers and thunderstorms. Highs will be in the lower 90s. And looking towards your weekend, slight chance for showers on Saturday. Highs on Sunday, 96 for the first day of summer. Right now, it's a partly cloudy 74 here in Mesquite. In the KEOM Weather Center, I'm meteorologist Copeland Wright.
0: Hey, 651, and just for fun, if it's your day today, you already know what GP's about to say. Hey, hey, hey, hey. Happy birthday!
1: Happy birthday!
0: Happy birthday!
1: Happy birthday!
0: Happy birthday to you.
1: Happy birthday to you. Oh, yeah. Yeah, you.
0: Happy birthday to you.
1: Happy birthday to you. Woo-hoo! Let's go!
0: Happy birthday to you.
1: Woo!
6: It's your day.
0: Happy birthday celebrations are in order, so help me celebrate. Mr. Andrew Young. And he's a young 60 today, Copeland.
1: Oh, the big 60. Happy birthday to you.
0: Thanks so much, man. Celebrate safely. He's from Dallas, Texas.
1: Hey.
0: And also, Cody Lachlan.
1: Uh-oh, Cody, what's going on?
0: I see the number 23 right there.
1: Okay, okay. I'm thinking that's probably birthday, I guess. Yeah, he's selected birthday, so happy 23rd, Cody.
0: No, Cody, happy birthday to you, man. Celebrate safely, 23. That's it. That's encouraging to me.
1: Mm-hmm.
0: It really, really is. Because that lets me know that our young people are truly listening in as well.
1: Yes, sir.
0: Cody, man, thank you so much. And Cody, let me just say this parenthetically. You're doing the right thing. That's right. Listening to your parents' and your grandparents' music, you can't go wrong. And if you're celebrating, anyone that's celebrating out there,
1: yeah, you can do it by emailing us, or you can also log on to our website, keom.fm, click on Community tab and Celebrations, and hey, we would like to celebrate with you like we're celebrating with Cody for your birthday, anniversaries, or promotion, or whatever. We want to celebrate with you. Again, go to our website, keom.fm. Well, happy birthday to our KEOM listeners. You are celebrating with tennis player Venus Williams. Oh, yeah. Is turning 46 today. Also, TV actress Jodie Whittaker is 44, and he's not buried very low. Pop singer Barry Manilow, he's turning 83 today.
0: Barry Manilow.
1: Mm-hmm.
0: Just don't bury him too deep.
1: No, sir.
0: Celebration 653. You got me, GP baby. From 1971. Cody, we're going to take you back in time. You know why? It's celebration time just for you. And Andrew, happy birthday.
1: Happy birthday.

That's what I'm talking about. Making grown-ups feel like kids again. Traffic-wise, guys, everything is moving along A-OK. Ah, man, but you know how that can change. Local news comes up next, followed by our national anthem.

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1: Hey, good morning. It's 6:58. I'm Gil Palmer with KEOM's local news. Mesquite Independent School District has named two principals and four assistant principals for the coming school year. Gabrielle Cabraro will be the Agnew Middle School principal. Fernando Rubio is the new principal at Shands Elementary. Assistant principals include Jeremy Aldenez Wells, who will be at Range Elementary, Cassidy Segura at Galloway Elementary, and Eldita Gill at Floyd Elementary, and Sierra Finley at Cross Elementary. Thanks so much, guys, for all that you have done and to improve our student enhancement and for all that you do for Mesquite ISD. And don't forget, guys, if you're on your way to On the Border, there is no more of that. That's right, closed for good. The decision followed a thorough evaluation of that business just a year after being saved from bankruptcy by Papa's restaurant. The Tex-Mex chain closed the doors on the company-owned locations on Friday. But independently operated franchises in South Dakota, Florida, Nevada, California, and South Korea will remain open. And talk about FIFA. Well, since we've reached the top of the hour, Tyler Sloan, let us know what's going on with FIFA. And I want to let everyone know that this local newscast was brought to you by Town East Dental Group. Tyler Sloan, good morning.
0: I'm Tyler Sloan with your World Cup Minute. It's a wonderful Wednesday at the World Cup as Groups K and L are the last to have their teams playing their first game of the tournament. Cristiano Ronaldo and Portugal open the day in Houston against the Democratic Republic of the Congo at noon. DR Congo has played in one World Cup before, back in 1974, when their nation was known as Zaire. Here in DFW, the blockbuster match between England and Croatia takes place in Arlington at 3. Croatia are the 2018 runners-up, while England has won a World Cup back in 1966. At 6, Ghana and Panama meet in Toronto, followed by Colombia against World Cup debutants Uzbekistan at 9 in Mexico City. This has been your World Cup Minute.
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0: 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That's the Village People, and everyone remembers how to do that dance, too, right, Copeland?
1: Oh, yeah.
0: Yeah.
1: YMCA.
0: It's fun to stay at the
1: YMCAA.
0: Hey, now, do you know what YMCA stands for?
1: Somebody told me just a couple days ago, and I've already forgot. Young, something with Christian...

0: Here's the kicker.
1: Uh-oh.
0: Last but not least.
1: Man, this is a pop quiz, y'all.
0: I told you I was going to quiz you. What does CVS stand for?
1: CVS.
0: The pharmacy store.
1: Mm-hmm. Mm-hmm. Always close to Walgreens.
0: Ain't that something?
1: Yep. Mm-hmm. They're always right there next to each other.
0: It's like McDonald's next to Burger King. Mm-hmm. Yeah, and all the others.
1: Oh, Depot and Lowe's. I don't know what CVS stands for. Customer Value System?
0: Oh, very good. Almost got it there. That's the Consumer Value Store.
1: Oh, dang.
0: How about that?
1: Mm-hmm.
0: Well, now we know.
1: Yep.
0: If you're on the go, time for...
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0: A useless trivia, right?
1: Yeah, but it's pretty cool, though, to know. Hey.
0: Yeah, yeah. Back in our days when we were kids, man, we used to all play with this game, this toy called Clackers.
1: Clackers.
0: Clackers.
1: It didn't make a lot of noise.
0: Oh, it made a lot of noise. Oh, it did. It also broke a lot of bones.
1: Oh, no.
0: Quick look at area traffic. If you're out and about, you need to know if there are any delays on your roadways. Guys, if you're driving in Dallas on 635 LBJ westbound, right at Miller Road and Royal Lane, there's a 15-minute delay. Yeah, the accident here has the two left lanes blocked. Very slow traffic from Northwest Highway. Also in Dallas, great news on I-30 eastbound, right at Dolphin Road. The accident there has been cleared, and we have stop-and-go traffic from Carroll Avenue. And great news, we talked about last segment in Dallas on 35E northbound at Beltline Road. Now just a 2-minute delay. The accident, in fact, has been cleared. And that is good news. Stop-and-go traffic from Ellis-Dallas County Line. Everything else is moving along A-OK. You know, when I was a kid, I used to be afraid of the boogeyman. And now I'm him. Good morning.
1: Oh, my. Good morning.

0: Your station for classic hits from the 70s through the 90s. From 1978, the sounds of Eric Clapton and Lay It On Down, Sally. Hey, good morning, 16 minutes after 7 o'clock, and welcome to another day that we've been blessed to see. Copeland says get ready for a hot day, guys. Yeah, so be sure you hydrate.
1: Yeah, hydrate indeed, because we're heading towards the hottest day of the year so far. I'll tell you when, and let's take a look at your weekend forecast all coming up.
0: You got Father's Day in there?
1: Yep, that's part of the weekend. So Father's Day will be looked at.
0: All right. Hey, guys, don't forget that the city of Mesquite provides a variety of fun and enjoyment.

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3: Stardate June 17th. As the moon orbits Earth, its gravitational pull creates the ocean tides. As the bulge in the water laps against the continents, it creates drag that slows our planet's rotation. That increases the length of a day by about 2.4 milliseconds per century. That doesn't sound like much, but over the eons, it adds up. That rate can be affected by big changes in Earth itself, including powerful earthquakes, volcanic eruptions, tropical storms, and more. And over the past few decades, it's become clear that one of those factors is climate change. As Earth gets warmer, glaciers and polar ice sheets melt, raising sea level. The extra water increases the power of the tides, slowing Earth's rotation. According to a recent study, that's extending the day by 1.33 milliseconds per century. The highest rate of change over the past 3.6 million years. And the rate could get even bigger by the end of the century. In fact, climate change could add more to the day than the effects of the moon itself. As Earth slows down, the moon moves farther away. Right now, it's receding at about an inch and a half per year. But climate change could speed things up, pushing the moon away. The crescent moon is low in the west at sunset, and it has a bright companion, Venus, the brilliant evening star. They drop from sight a couple of hours later. Tomorrow, measuring the age of the universe. And we have more sky-watching tips and much more about the cosmos in Stardate magazine. Details at stardate.org. I'm Billy Henry.
0: Thank you, Billy Henry. Another fascinating edition of Stardate. Good morning, Miss Molly.
4: Yeah, good morning, Miss Molly, Melody, also Vic and Karen. Hope all is well with all of our KEOM listeners this morning.
0: I know, and also Brother Randy Stevens.
4: Yes, Randy Stevens.
0: Thank you, Randy.
4: We got a couple more letters to go through and see what you got good to say to us.
0: I know, right? And Bernie McPartland, and I got to pause here for a moment, Copeland, and interrupt your
4: okay.
0: Weathercast here, but Bernie McPartland, very, very, very dear friend of mine. I worked with him for a number of years over at KCBI Radio.
4: Mm-hmm.
0: Of course, you know, it's a Christian radio station, guys. And Bernie, man, thank you for being my friend. And he always calls every now and then and checks on me. And the thing about it, you know, of course, and he listens. And also, speaking of listeners,
4: mm-hmm.
0: The Honorable Mayor Daniel Alleman.
4: Alleman, yes, he listens all the time too, Gil.
0: Yeah, guys, thanks so much for your encouragement and those encouraging words as I continue on this journey. And thanks for being on this journey with me as well.
4: Yeah, we enjoy all of our KEOM listeners. Well, let's take a look at your weekend forecast. We do have a slight chance for some showers and thunderstorms as we start off on Saturday. Highs will be right around 92 degrees. And then Sunday, we have Father's Day. We have the summer solstice, first day of summer, officially at 3:24 a.m.,
0: Wait a minute. We're talking about some first day of summer.
4: Yeah, you feel, officially.
5: Oh, okay.
4: Officially.
5: Okay.
4: Uh-huh. Yeah, because it's going to feel like summer on Sunday. We're talking about highs in the upper 90s. Today, highs will be in the lower 90s, but the heat index value will make it feel more like 102 to 103. Tomorrow, even hotter in the upper 90s. Heat index values right around 110 to 111. So we do have a heat advisory in effect for tomorrow. And then we have a cold front trying to move through the area on Friday, providing us with a 50% chance of showers and thunderstorms. And a reminder, on our KEOM website, we do have our Wednesday weather question where you can actually win a KEOM t-shirt. Today is the last day to predict when we'll officially hit 100 degrees at DFW Airport.
5: All right, that's exactly what I'm talking about.
4: Mm-hmm. I know, we always like winning. Real quick, our allergy report for today. It is medium, 5.4 out of 12. Good morning to you over in Fate. You're at 74, and we're at a partly cloudy 75 here in Mesquite, 24 degrees Celsius for our international family and friends. In the KEOM Weather Center, I'm meteorologist Copeland Wright.
5: And just about 7:23, you've got me, GP Baby. We'll check that traffic flow for the early morning go. As a matter of fact, let's take a quick peek over there and see what's happening on your roadways as you make your way. In Dallas, 635 LBJ Freeway, driving westbound at Miller Road and Royal Lane, there's a 10-minute delay. The accident here does have the two left lanes blocked. Very slow traffic moving from Northwest Highway. Also in Rockwall, on I-30 westbound, right at FM 3549, also known as Exit 70, we have a disabled vehicle where that center lane is blocked. Looks like everything else is moving along at posted speeds. We'll do the same as well. Coming up in just a matter of moments, TSN News will let us know what's going on in and around the great state of Texas, as well as what's happening in the world in which we live. Quick question for you here, Copeland.
4: Yes, sir.
5: Do you still dream?
4: All the time.
5: Do you remember any of your dreams?
4: Very small amount, Gil. Very, very small.
5: I've taken a notion of this. So what I do now, I have a pen and paper near the bed, near the the nightstand.
4: Uh-huh.
5: That way, because when I wake up, I want to write it down.
4: Write it down.
5: So that way, I because if I doze or the day goes on,
4: yep,
5: I can't remember.
4: You forget all about it. Man, that'll be a fascinating book to read. Dream, Gil's Dreams, brought to you by Gil Palmer.
5: You don't want to know. Also, on another note, since Copeland loves to eat, yeah. I hear that McDonald's will be bringing back the deep-fried apple pies.
4: Oh, really?
5: I bet you never knew they left.
4: I'm about to say, I didn't realize that they left, I guess because I moved on to their cookies, but I remember the apple pies, and then I usually get me a scoop of ice cream, too.
5: Mm-hmm.
4: That was some good stuff.
5: Yeah, those deep-fried apple pies, man, were really, really good, but you had to be careful.
4: Yeah, you did.
5: Man, if you bit into it too early,
4: That filling would come out the sides, and then those two slits on the top of the apple pie, ooh-wee, yeah.
5: Uh-huh, and of course, yeah, you talk about burning like the sun.
4: Yeah.
5: Hey, and also, talk about love, L-O-V-E. We talk about love a lot.
4: All the time.
5: Right? We do. Talk about love your neighbors. But do you love your HOA?
4: Yeah, when they're getting on other folks and not me.
5: I'm still trying to understand that. Are they just looking for something, Copeland, all the time? Now, I know they have a job to do.
4: Yeah, they do.
5: But don't come measuring my bushes.
4: I know. Half an inch too long, and then they're going to come and say a $200 fine because it's a half inch. I work. You give me a little time to get it right, and then if it's still like that a month later, then come after me.
5: I know, right? And, of course, they send it in the mail to you. That's what I call love letters.
4: They sure do. Send it to them. Ooh, and then, like you said, that photo. I'm like, when did you pass by my house?
5: I know, right? Well, let's end it on a positive note. Let's go over to Copeland's Corner and find out.
4: Making it seem like I'm famous like a paparazzi. Got people taking pictures of my house.
5: Love your HOA.
4: Yeah, love them. Mm-hmm. Thank you, HOA. Also in the weather forecast, I said today's high is 93. So for our international folks, it's going to be 34 degrees Celsius. And like we said, England and Croatia will kickoff at 3 p.m. at Dallas Stadium. And hey, if you haven't got a ticket, GP, there's still some. $1,200. Yep.
5: Okay.
4: Yep. Mm-hmm. Yeah, I'm going to be working.
5: I'll pass on that.
4: Yeah. Today in Copeland's Corner, GP, don't count the days. Make the days count.
5: Oh.
4: Because, you know, you sit around counting the days. Before you know it, you'll run out of the days and you haven't done anything. But if you go and provide some love, smile, some good behavior to others, you're making your day count. So I want to challenge all of our listeners to make today count.
5: All right. You heard it. That's right. And, you know, that's just like my fingers. Mm-hmm. I can really count on them.
4: Yeah, you can.
5: You'll all get that later.
4: Multiple ways.
5: But as Copeland mentioned, guys, you know, just love. And, of course, do one thing. Love yourself as well. But be sure you speak positive words into your own life every single morning. Because, Copeland, we know sometimes we have to pat our own selves on the back.
4: Yes, we do. You got to encourage yourself sometimes when other people don't encourage you.
5: Think big. Think about healing. Think success. Think about peace. Happiness. Growth. Also, start the day with a positive energy and mindset because you deserve it. TSN News up next, letting us know what's going on in and around the great state of Texas, as well as what's happening in the world in which we live. Copeland, thanks so much for joining me again on KEOM's Morning Show. This is how we do it.
4: This is how we do it. Yeah. Yes, sir. Exactly. And don't forget to log on to our 88.5 KEOM Facebook page to answer Wednesday's weather question for a chance to win a KEOM t-shirt. Remember to think positive.
5: Good morning.
4: Good morning.

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1: TSN News, I'm Kristen Yates. Our top story, one dead and five hurt. That's the word from Laredo, where a private jet crashed onto a busy highway last night.
2: The private NetJets plane crashed in Laredo just after 10 p.m. local time. Drivers on the highway capturing video of flames shooting from the wreckage. Video posted online also shows Good Samaritans helping the passengers out and trying to break the windshields with shovels to get the pilots out. Authorities have just revealed at least one person died. They say there were six people on board.
1: Hannah Bata also reports the jet was on its way from Cabo in Mexico to Austin when it crashed and sheared the fuselage in half. Well, many areas of Texas are under flood watch or warning due to the heavy storms. But on a positive note, this week of rain is helping even more with the state's drought.
3: The downpours are poised to hit parts of the state that have been dry. Curtis Raganti with the National Drought Mitigation Center says this is especially true at the border with Louisiana, which has been struggling.
4: 4 to 6 inches of rain certainly would help put a further dent in that, if not eliminate it.
3: But with the good comes the bad, especially in urban areas. Governor Abbott has issued a disaster declaration, ramping up the round-the-clock operations at the Emergency Operations Center. In San Antonio, Michael Board, TSN News.
1: A federal judge rules that a Title IX lawsuit against Stephen F. Austin State University has been certified and may proceed.
5: At issue was the university eliminating the women's varsity beach volleyball, bowling, and men and women's golf teams. Women make up 63% of SFA's undergraduate population, but have less than half of its athletic opportunities. Attorney Arthur Bryant says the university hired a Title IX consultant and got a report in January of 2025, which stated the school was depriving women of equal opportunity to play sports and to get to compliance.
6: It will need to add a large number of opportunities, over 250 opportunities, or cut them for men.
5: The judge, however, did agree with the school that some but not all of the plaintiffs had used up their eligibility and could no longer be part of the lawsuit. Brian says there will be a trial towards the end of the year. Barbara Schwartz, TSN News.
1: Turns out the animal rights group PETA has beef with the San Antonio Spurs name.
7: People for the Ethical Treatment of Animals are calling on the Spurs to change their name to the San Antonio Spores, as in microscopic bacteria. The reason? They claim that spurs are sharp metal tools designed to hurt and torment poor animals. In a letter to the team, they say the team logo could be the state mushroom and would encourage people to eat healthier. No response from the team. Eric Lycom, TSN News.
1: This is TSN News.
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8: To report Medicare fraud, call the senior Medicare patrol at 888-341-6187.
1: President Trump says nothing is final with the deal between the U.S. and Iran, and depending on what is negotiated, that he is ready to resume fighting. The investigation continues into what caused a deadly B-52 bomber crash in California, which went down shortly after taking off during a routine test mission. Officials at Edwards Air Force Base say the investigation could take 6 months. The man accused of shooting two National Guard members in November faces new federal charges, which would make them eligible for the death penalty if convicted. The next hearing is set for September. Meta is donating free Ray-Ban AI glasses to every blind veteran in the U.S. The company announcing the program with the Blinded Veterans Association, saying more than 130,000 eligible vets will get the assistive tech. I'm Kristen Yates, TSN News.
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0: Yeah,
1: a
0: song made great, of course, by the Staples Singers, taking you back in time, making grown-ups feel like kids again. Hey, if you're driving in Irving on 114, just east of DFW Airport westbound at Beltline Road, 5-minute delay due to a disabled vehicle where that left lane is blocked. Traffic right now, yep, is at a standstill. We've got stopped traffic from George Bush Turnpike. Also, in Dallas on Loop 12, southbound at Illinois Avenue. The accident there, it looks like there's a 5-minute delay, but it is building. Talk about heavy traffic. Man, all the way from Route 408. Looks like everything else is moving along okay. Let's do this real quick. Can someone, anyone, give me a countdown, please?

0: making grown-ups feel like kids again. Music, memories, and a whole lot more. Dan Hartman from that great year of 1978. Instant replay. And that's exactly what we do. Taking you back down memory lane. Yeah, the songs we grew up with. I'm talking about the soundtrack of our lives. Hey, I've got a friendly reminder for you as well. Hey, yeah, that's right. That's what we do. Keeping you informed and your foot tapping since 1984. The Rockwall Summer Musicals will present the Broadway classic West Side Story. That's right. When you're jet all the way. Taking place June 19th through the 28th. 20th century adaptation of Shakespeare's Romeo and Juliet. That's right. Tony. And that girl named Maria. Performances will be at the Rockwall ISD Performing Arts Center. You can find a link to see the showtimes and purchase tickets on our website, KEOM.FM. 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Samantha, who are we?
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0: The message is clear, and the music is here. And you're probably wondering, who sponsors this segment of music? 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
2: Weather. At 7:48 on your morning drive on a winning Wednesday. Yes. Hey, listen, guys, it's going to be a hot day today, even hotter tomorrow, so be sure you stay hydrated. Looks like Tyler Sloan grabbed himself some coconut water. He's starting out already. That's so cool. All right, guys, I'm not a fan of that, but yeah, whatever it takes. Today, look for mostly cloudy skies, gradually becoming sunny. It'll be warm with a high near 92. That heat index value, that's what we're talking about, according to the Wright forecast. The values will be as high as 103. Wow. Tonight, mostly clear with lows around 75. Your Thursday, mostly sunny, and yes, a thirsty Thursday at that, with a high near 96 degrees, and that heat index value will be as high as 107. Currently at Mesquite's Metro Airport, 73 degrees, and you've got me. That's right, GP Baby, taking you back to 1972. How old was I? Oh, yeah, that's right. I was just a 12-year-old at the time.

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0: He, of course, turned his life around, decided that he wanted to become a pastor, and he's still performing. Yeah. Al Gritback Green. You'll get that grit back later. Hey, quick look at area traffic. Only one incident to report. In Irving, we still have that issue on 114, just east of DFW Airport, westbound at Beltline Road. Traffic is still at a standstill. Stop traffic from George Bush Turnpike. That's at 161. Right now, it's a five-minute delay, but you know it is this time of day. So things, you know, can change either for the worse or for the better. You know, either way, it is rush hour. So don't rush, though, okay? So I want you to get ready. To prepare yourself to govern yourselves accordingly. I've got to make my way. Tyler Sloan comes your way with Power Hour to the second power. That's right. Power Hour squared. Here's Elton John. Have a great day.

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0: It's true, you know, some guys have all the luck. Rod Stewart from 1984. Good Wednesday morning to you. I'm Tyler Sloan, and this is the Power Hour times two during your summer. Instead of 8 to 9, we go 8 to 10 here Monday through Thursday because I'm off on Fridays during the summer. Well, earlier I was chatting with one Gil Palmer. I heard him and Copeland Wright on their radio show earlier today, and they mentioned HOAs, and I came up with the acronym for HOA. It's Holy Over-Attentiveness. Because they are very, very particular, aren't they? You know, if your trash can is 1 inch too far to the road, you're in a violation. You need to get fined, you know? And I wonder, because I don't have an HOA. I have never lived in an HOA. My parents have never lived in one. So, and then now that I'm on my own, I'm in an apartment. I'm not in an HOA. But I have a lot of friends who are in an HOA, and they're always complaining. It seems like they're always complaining. You know, more fees, more this, more that, more scrutiny. And is that really home ownership? Do you feel like you really own your home when you live in an HOA? Because they are not only just dictating, you know, the basics. We all have to follow city code, right? But, you know, about your property, you can't do this, you can't do that. I just wonder, is it worth the hassle? Is it worth the hassle? Some of you say yes, some of you say no. It's a very fascinating topic to me. Right now is usually time for traffic update, but nothing really on the roads at the moment. So let's continue with our music. Let's go back to 1979 next here on KEOM.
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0: Yes, 79 the year for this hit from Peaches and Her, Reunited. 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
2: 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Here's Chris Whitting.
3: Ed loved food. Good thing, because he worked in a lab testing all kinds of food and agricultural products. He was intrigued by the idea of keeping foods fresh and ready to eat long after they've been harvested. He figured the best approach was to dehydrate them. Testing his idea with potatoes, he dehydrated the spuds, cut them into flakes, and then added water. Presto, instant mashed potatoes. Ed's spuds were definitely not duds. Folks couldn't get enough of them. Ed Asselberg's quickly patented his idea. It had such appeal, he soon used the same process to make other instant foods. But the one that whipped the competition was Ed's instant mashed potatoes. It's still a very hot product, and it made Ed rich in an instant. With the Success Journal, I'm Chris Whitting.
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0: Well, today is mostly cloudy, but it will gradually become sunny later on this afternoon. Our high is going to reach about 92 degrees. However, the heat index says it'll feel as hot as 103. A wind gust 10 to 15 miles per hour out of the south, as high as 20 miles per hour. So the steady wind is 10 to 15. The gusts are as high as 20. Now tonight, mostly clear skies and a low around 75. Tomorrow, mostly sunny with a high near 96, and there will be a heat advisory in effect tomorrow from noon to 9 in the evening. The heat index value tomorrow is going to say it feels as hot as 107 on Thursday. Right now, though, in Mesquite, our current temperature is 77 degrees. John Mellencamp. 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
2: TSA News, I'm Chelsea Wade. Flooding concerns continue along the Texas Gulf Coast as a tropical system churns. Forecasters say the disturbance is now less likely to become a named tropical storm, but heavy rain remains a concern. The National Weather Service has already issued flash flood watches for portions of the Gulf Coast, and additional watches could be added as the system moves east. The threat comes on top of heavy recent rainfall that has already saturated soils and increased flooding concerns across the region. Speaking of the recent rain, it has helped parts of the state that have been dry.
3: Curtis Raganti with the National Drought Mitigation Center says this is especially true at the border with Louisiana, which has been struggling.
4: 4 to 6 inches of rain certainly would help put a further dent in that, if not eliminate it.
3: But with the good comes the bad, especially in urban areas. Governor Abbott has issued a disaster declaration, ramping up the round-the-clock operations at the Emergency Operations Center. In San Antonio, Michael Board, TSN News.
2: At least one person has died in a plane crash in South Texas. A private plane had taken off from Cabo and crashed on a busy highway in Laredo. This woman witnessed it.
5: We can literally feel the heat from the fire and the smell. I was scared for the people inside and for the people that was helping. I didn't know if that fire was going to make the aircraft explode.
2: Six people in all were on board, but the conditions of the other passengers are not known. Authorities say the crash was likely caused by mechanical issues. A team of veterinarians has been deployed to the Texas Hill Country to help with the fight against New World screwworm.
6: A dozen members of the Texas A&M Veterinary Emergency Team are helping the Texas Animal Health Commission as it responds to the presence of the screwworm in Texas. They're conducting inspections on animals. The team members can also collect samples for testing and provide treatments to animals. They're all part of the Texas A&M College of Veterinary Medicine and Biomedical Sciences. Other faculty or students could be deployed as part of the team, depending on how long they remain in the field. Stephen Pickering, TSN News.
2: And the top hemp beverage manufacturers and retailers are in Austin for an expo this week.
7: There are currently over 750 hemp beverage brands in the U.S., and they hauled in around $1.3 billion last year.
8: One of the fastest growing demographics of consumers for this are women over the age of 40.
7: George Jage is putting on the Texas Hemp Beverage Expo. It pairs the biggest manufacturers and the top retailers. Their top issue is how to stop an amendment in Washington, D.C. that will outlaw hemp-derived THC beverages starting in November.
8: We've got a huge panel of the associations that are working every day to try to change the regulations on a federal level and a state level.
7: In Austin, Chris Fox, TSN News.
2: This is TSN News.
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2: Iran says it will immediately take steps to reopen the Strait of Hormuz once a tentative deal with the U.S. is signed, and it will be allowed to sell its oil without restrictions. Leaders at the Group of Seven summit have given their support to President Trump's tentative agreement with Iran. Artificial intelligence takes center stage today at the G7 meeting. Federal authorities announced charges against five men accused of plotting an attack on a UFC event scheduled at the White House. USDA is investing $105 million in 40 projects aimed at fighting New World screwworm and strengthening the nation's ability to respond to future outbreaks. The Trump administration is announcing major changes within the Education Department. Mortgage rates remain elevated with a national average of a 30-year fixed rate near 6.6%. And the Federal Reserve will announce its take on U.S. interest rates today under its new chairmanship. The central bank is not expected to take any action. I'm Chelsea Wade, TSN News.

0: Lighthouse, One Fine Morning from 1971 here on KEOM. I'm Tyler Sloan. This is the Power Hour, and it is a fine Wednesday morning here in Mesquite. It's 8:37 right now at the KEOM studios, and it's time for a traffic update.
1: KEOM traffic, a courtesy of Total Traffic Network.
0: We do have an accident now cleared in Dallas at 635 westbound at Skillman Street. So about a 10-minute delay with stop-and-go traffic from Northwest Highway. It's a 15-minute backup at I-30 westbound in Dallas at South Irvay Street. The right lane is blocked and traffic is delayed from Ferguson Road. I'm Tyler Sloan. This has been your KEOM Traffic.
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4: 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I'm talking about credentialing and licensing in the field.
3: For Checkup on Health, I'm Chris Whitting.
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0: Well, this is a mostly cloudy start to the day, but gradually it will become sunnier with a high near 92 degrees. And the heat index says it'll feel as hot as 103. Tonight, mostly clear and a low around 75. And then tomorrow for Thursday, mostly sunny again with a high near 96. And the heat index value tomorrow as high as 107. Right now, Mesquite, there is overcast skies. It's already, though, starting to feel a little hotter than it should at this time of morning. It's already 79 degrees.

0: Journey, Who's Crying Now from 1981 here on KEOM. I'm Tyler Sloan. We do have local news coming up at the top of the hour, but before all of that, we've got more music and a traffic update.
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0: Well, good news in Dallas. Another accident has been cleared. This one at I-30 westbound at South Irvay Street. Still about a 10 to 15 minute backup from Ferguson Road. But again, that accident is now clear. However, in Carrollton at I-35 east southbound at Luna, Sandy Lake, and Whitlock, there is about a 3 to 5 minute delay. An accident is blocking the right lane with traffic stopped from the Bush Turnpike. I'm Tyler Sloan. This has been your KEOM Traffic.
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0: I'm Tyler Sloan with KEOM Local News. Mesquite Independent School District has named two principals and four assistant principals for the upcoming school year. Gabriel Cabrera will be the Agnew Middle School principal. Fernando Rubio is the new principal of Shands Elementary. Assistant principals include Jeremy Aldenese Wells at Range Elementary, Cassidy Saragusa at Galloway Elementary, Alita Gill at Floyd Elementary, and Sierra Finley at Cross Elementary. The Dallas area restaurant On the Border has closed for good. This decision followed a thorough evaluation of the business just a year after being saved from bankruptcy by Papa's Restaurant Incorporated. The Tex-Mex chain closed the door on the company-owned locations on Friday, but the independently operated franchises remain open in South Dakota, Florida, Nevada, California, and South Korea. This has been KEOM Local News, brought to you by Fresh 32 Family Dentistry. Right now, it's the top of the hour, 9 o'clock, and our current temperature in Mesquite is 79 degrees.
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0: Ferguson Road. Also in Carrollton, an accident blocking the right lane at I-35 East southbound at Luna, Sandy Lake, and Whitlock. It's a 5-minute backup from the Bush Turnpike. I'm Tyler Sloan. This has been your KEOM Traffic.
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0: Moving along with the hits here today. This is Ronnie Millsap from 1981. You can picture it now, the Smoky Mountain Range.

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2: It's time rewind for June 17th. On this day in 1885, the Statue of Liberty, a gift to the American people from France, arrives in pieces aboard a ship in New York Harbor.
3: Police arrest five men in 1972 for breaking into Democratic National Committee headquarters at the Watergate complex in Washington, D.C. The busts eventually lead to the resignation of President Richard Nixon. Fast forward to 1994, when the NBA playoffs are interrupted by live coverage of an L.A. police chase. The suspect they're pursuing, football legend O.J. Simpson.
4: Sunset Boulevard, there are people stopped as well ahead of the chase. We can only assume he's going to his home in Brentwood.
3: Simpson is arrested and charged with the murders of his former wife, Nicole Brown Simpson, and her friend, Ronald Goldman.
2: Born on this day, tennis champion Venus Williams, actor Greg Kinnear, and musician Barry Manilow. That's Time Rewind. I'm David Mendel.
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0: Today, mostly sunny with a high near 92 degrees with a heat index value as high as 103 and winds from the south at 10 to 15 miles per hour, gusting as high as 20 miles per hour. Tonight, mostly clear and a low around 75, and it warms up further. Tomorrow, mostly sunny with a high near 96. Thursday's heat index value is going to reach as high as 107, and yes, there will be a heat advisory on Thursday. Right now, Mesquite, though, overcast skies and 80 degrees.

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1: TSN News, and Tristan Ryan's your top story. The Texas economy is firing on all cylinders, but could the gravy train run out?
2: Over the last 8 years, more than 700 companies have moved to Texas. Experts say when it comes to growth, there is not a limit.
3: The whole data center, AI movement, advanced manufacturing, energy. Texas is really well positioned in all of those.
2: Economist Ray Perryman says the only thing that could limit growth is the availability of water and power. And lawmakers, he says, are addressing both. The Texas GDP is set to surpass California by the year 2036. In San Antonio, Michael Board, TSN News.
1: The top hemp beverage manufacturers and retailers are in Austin this week discussing their huge success over the past year and how to keep the federal government from shutting them down. There are currently over 750 hemp beverage brands in the U.S., and they hauled in around $1.3 billion just last year.
4: One of the fastest growing demographics of consumers for this are women over the age of 40. It's an alternative to alcohol where they're not going to feel grumpy or sluggish the next day. It's a low-calorie solution, and it also takes the edge off.
1: George Jakey is putting on the Texas Hemp Beverage Expo. It pairs the biggest manufacturers and the top retailers. Their top issue is how to stop an amendment in Washington, D.C. that will outlaw hemp-derived THC beverages starting this November.
4: We've got a huge panel of the associations that are working every day to try to change the regulations on a federal level and a state level.
1: The Texas Hemp Beverage Expo runs through tomorrow. And we told you earlier this week that a possible strike by paratransit and GoLink workers could cause delays for riders across North Texas.
5: That strike has now been avoided. DART contractor TransDev and ATU Local have reached a tentative agreement after several days of negotiations. Earlier, DART had warned riders that a strike could impact paratransit service for people with disabilities and on-demand GoLink trips throughout the service area. The transit agency had even activated emergency plans in anticipation for possible disruptions. Union leaders say the new agreement includes improvements to wages, benefits, vacation time, holidays, and training. Workers are expected to vote on a deal soon. Emily Capatillo, TSN News.
1: Time now for a TSN business update brought to you by ASCO Equipment. Shoppers increased their spending in May as temperatures warmed and gasoline prices cooled. Retail sales rose a better than expected 0.9%. up from a revised 0.4% in April. According to a new Commerce Department data released this morning, sales got a boost from generous government tax refunds in both April and May, though economists say that cushion is starting to fade. Excluding sales at gas stations, retail sales in May rose 0.7%. Sales at clothing and accessory stores rose 0.3%, while business at home furnishing and furniture stores rose 1%. Online sales rose 1.5%. This is TSN News.
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1: Take steps to reopen the Strait of Hormuz once a tentative deal with the U.S. to end the war is signed and will be allowed to sell its oil without restrictions. That's according to leaked copies of an interim agreement that officials say broadly matches the document. The interim deal between the U.S. and Iran is supposed to usher in a two-month period that would address the most divisive issues between the longtime adversaries to Iran's nuclear program. Leaders of the Group of Seven summit have backed U.S. President Donald Trump's tentative agreement with Iran to open the Strait of Hormuz and extend the ceasefire. They call it a historic opportunity to prevent Iran from acquiring nuclear weapons. And Robert White Jr. has won the Democratic primary for the District of Columbia's delegate seat in Congress. He defeated challenger Brooke Pinto to replace 18-term Representative Eleanor Holmes Norton, who decided not to seek re-election. I'm Tristan Ryans. You've been listening to TSN News.

0: Sounds like a great idea from the band Autograph. Turn Up the Radio, the name of that song here on KEOM. I think you should turn up the radio as well. I'm Tyler Sloan. You can hear me now. We've got a traffic update in a second. I do want to warn you, though, just like Paul Revere back in the day, the British are coming. The British are coming. In Arlington today at 3, the British, England, they are showing up. They're trying to bring a certain trophy back home. And they're trying to bring the FIFA World Cup trophy back home for the first time since 1966. They open up their group play against Croatia. And Croatia's been well represented in Dallas, too. You see nothing on social media but these videos of all the Croatian people having fun, all the English people having fun. They have taken over Dallas, and now they're moving the party over to Arlington today for their game this afternoon. So fun. Hope that they all enjoy their time. Right now it is time for a traffic update here on KEOM.
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0: Well, currently not much in terms of delays in the area. In Dallas, the two left lanes are blocked at 635 westbound at Plano Road. However, there's no delay with that accident showing at the moment. Just one thing you need to be aware of, if you're traveling there on 635 westbound, those two left lanes, you're going to have to move over to the right to avoid those. Now, also in Dallas, an accident cleared at I-30 westbound at the I-35 east transition and connector lanes. Stop and go traffic from 75 Central Expressway, just a couple minutes back up. I'm Tyler Sloan. This has been your KEOM traffic.
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3: You're listening to La Mer, a Columbia 78 from 1948, and you're on the Soundbeat. A man as prolific as Charles Genet, 850 songs published over a 60-year career, probably doesn't rest much, even on the train. It was on one such trip that he wrote this song, La Mer, in 1943. Basing the music on the contemporary hit and piano student standby, Heart and Soul. Legend has it that he penned it on toilet paper, liberated from the restroom. Musicologists put songs like this in the Nouvelle Chanson category, which is basically a French song with a more lyrical emphasis. The broader chanson tradition goes back to French literature's very beginnings at the end of the 11th century. Jack Lawrence later rewrote the song, and rewrote is the word. Instead of Trenet's ode to the majesty of the sea itself, the new lyrics gave Bobby Darin the lost love angle that he took to number 6 on the charts in 1959. Soundbeat is produced at the Belfer Audio Archive, Syracuse University Library. I'm Brett Barry.
0: Well, for your Wednesday forecast, mostly sunny today with a high near 92 degrees. However, it's going to feel as hot as 103 out there. Tonight, mostly clear with a low around 75. And then tomorrow, mostly sunny again, a high near 96. And we'll have a heat advisory from noon to 9 in the evening on Thursday. Looking further ahead, Friday, there are showers and thunderstorms that will roll in, and that'll continue throughout the weekend and into next week. Right now, overcast skies in Mesquite, and it's currently 81 degrees.

0: I always enjoy hearing Sting. That's from 1993, If I Ever Lose My Faith in You, here on 88.5 FM. Well, I'm Tyler Sloan. I would never lose my faith in you, the KEOM listener. Always appreciate you tuning in to the Power Hour times two. Still have a little bit to go. Nothing traffic-wise really to update you on the moment, but here in a second, I will have a little World Cup update for you. You'll hear this a few times each and every morning. A little quick minute-long preview of what to come in the day at the World Cup. And there's going to be a lot going on, especially here in Arlington today in the DFW area with England taking on Croatia. More on that here in just a second.
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2: 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I'm Tyler Sloan with your World Cup Minute. It's a wonderful Wednesday at the World Cup as Groups K and L are the last to have their teams playing their first game of the tournament. Cristiano Ronaldo and Portugal open the day in Houston against the Democratic Republic of the Congo at noon. DR Congo has played in one World Cup before, back in 1974, when their nation was known as Zaire. Here in DFW, the blockbuster match between England and Croatia takes place in Arlington at 3. Croatia are the 2018 runners-up, while England has won a World Cup back in 1966. At 6, Ghana and Panama meet in Toronto, followed by Colombia against World Cup debutants Uzbekistan at 9 in Mexico City. This has been your World Cup Minute.
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0: Well, that officially does it for the Power Hour as we're 10 seconds away from the top of the hour. Going into 10 o'clock, that means I'll make my way out of here. I'm Tyler Sloan. Always a pleasure listening to some of the great hits of the 70s, 80s, and 90s along with you. Whether it's your work day, your home chillax day, whatever you're doing, KEOM, the soundtrack of your day. The OJs, soundtrack of their time back in 1972, Backstabbers.

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1: Remember that song by that band? 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
2: Here's a brief look at your KEOM weather forecast on this Wednesday, June the 17th. Mostly sunny skies today, highs right around 92 degrees. Heat index values will make it feel more like 103 to 104. So definitely want to be careful out there if you're outdoors and make sure you're taking plenty of rest breaks. South winds, though, will be gusting as high as 20 miles per hour for your overnight. Mostly clear skies with overnight lows in the mid-70s. In the KEOM Weather Center, I'm meteorologist Copeland Wright.

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2: TSN News, I'm Kristen Yates. Our top story, the Texas coast faces a significant life-threatening flash flood and heavy rain threat driven by potential tropical cyclone 1.
3: Yes, it's a mouthful, but that's the official designation for now. As of 4 o'clock early Wednesday morning, the center of circulation was about 35 miles southwest of Port O'Connor, moving northeast at 6 miles per hour, pretty much hugging the middle Texas coast right now. Maximum sustained winds were at 30 miles per hour. Please keep in mind, this is not a strong storm system, not a wind maker, and the primary threat continues to be heavy rainfall and localized flooding to the east of the center of circulation.
2: Chief Meteorologist Dan Burnoff saying tropical storm warnings remain in effect for the upper Texas coast to the western Louisiana coast. Flood watches remain for the upper Texas coast through tomorrow afternoon. And here's another thing about these deluges along the Texas coast. It can make for real breeding conditions for the New World screwworm.
4: Experts say all that moisture could create prime breeding grounds for the New World screwworm we've been talking about to really thrive in. Agricultural experts say hot summer temps mixed with wet soil can create ideal conditions for the screwworm. This comes just weeks after, you know, federal officials confirmed the first New World screwworm outbreak in decades prompted quarantine, sterile fly releases aimed at containing the pest. This fly, the parasite, considered one of the most destructive livestock pests in history that can become deadly if left untreated.
2: That's Xavier Walton reporting. End of year STAR exam results are out for Texas elementary and middle schoolers. Overall, reading scores stayed pretty flat, between 52% and 57% of young students meeting grade level expectations. Small gains were seen across math and social studies. Texas Education Commissioner Mike Morath says the results show that kids are making some progress, but more work remains. This year's results come after state lawmakers passed a bevy of laws aimed at improving classroom learning that included a ban on cell phones in public schools. Morath has credited that with these gains seen at the younger grade levels and with visible improvements made by Texas high schoolers, according to their STAR results shared last week. Well, turns out the animal rights group PETA has beef with the San Antonio Spurs name.
5: People for the Ethical Treatment of Animals are calling on the Spurs to change their name to the San Antonio Spores, as in microscopic bacteria. The reason? They claim that spurs are sharp metal tools designed to hurt and torment poor animals. In a letter to the team, they say the team logo could be the state mushroom and would encourage people to eat healthier. No response from the team. Eric Lycum, TSN News.
6: 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Thank you.
2: Trump says nothing is final with the deal between U.S. and Iran, and depending on what is negotiated, he is ready to resume fighting. The investigation continues into what caused a deadly B-52 bomber crash in California, which went down shortly after takeoff during a routine test mission. Officials at Edwards Air Force Base say the investigation could take 6 months. The man accused of shooting two National Guard members in November faces new federal charges, which would make him eligible for the death penalty if convicted. The next hearing is set for September. Meta plans to donate free Ray-Ban AI glasses to every blind veteran in the U.S. The company announcing the program with the Blinded Veterans Association, saying more than 130,000 eligible vets could receive the assistive tech. I'm Kristen Yates, TSN News.

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3: Here's a brief look at your KEOM weather forecast on this Wednesday, June the 17th. Mostly sunny skies today, highs right around 92 degrees. Heat index values will make it feel more like 103 to 104. So definitely want to be careful out there if you're outdoors and make sure you're taking plenty of rest breaks. South winds, though, will be gusting as high as 20 miles per hour for your overnight. Mostly clear skies with overnight lows in the mid-70s. In the KEOM Weather Center, I'm meteorologist Copeland Wright.

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2: I sure can, Annabelle. Starting off, we have a lot of things going on in Dallas today. We are on 635 LBJ Freeway westbound at Josie Lane. There's an accident leaving the two right lanes blocked. Now there is some stop and go traffic coming from Webb Chapel Road, and there is a small delay, but of course, if it is en route, plan an alternate. Also, on I-35 east northbound at Loop 12, there is an accident that was cleared. However, you're still looking at stop traffic coming from Northwest Highway. That delay is just under 10 minutes. And lastly, on Loop 12 northbound at 35 east, there is an accident leaving stop traffic across all the way across from Trinity River and Elm Fork. Now, that is leaving stop traffic, and you need to merge on 35 east. And that delay is just about 15 minutes. So, of course, plan an alternate route if it is in your way. I'm Trinity, keeping you with traffic.
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0: WKEOM, your home for classic hits. The city of Forney is hosting their Juneteenth celebration this Saturday evening from 4 to 9 at the Spelman Amphitheater. It will be an evening of celebration, culture, and community. 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
1: 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I've been inspired to savor all my moments and bring them to the table to share with my family. 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
3: I'm Annabelle with a check on your forecast. Be aware that there is a heat advisory tomorrow in effect from noon to 9 at night. You can expect heat index values to be up to 110 all across North and Central Texas. Please stay hydrated and inside. Today we are expecting sunny skies with a high near 92, but it can feel as high as 103. Winds are between 10 and 15 miles per hour, with gusts as high as 20 miles per hour. Tonight you're looking at mostly clear skies with a low around 75, with winds between 5 and 10 miles per hour and gusts as high as 20 miles per hour. Tomorrow you can expect mostly sunny skies with a high near 95 and with a heat index as high as 107, with winds between 10 and 15 miles per hour and gusts as high as 20 miles per hour. With tomorrow night, there's a chance of showers and thunderstorms after 4, with partly cloudy skies with a low around 78, with winds 5 to 10 miles per hour. Currently in Mesquite, we're experiencing mostly cloudy skies and it's 82. No matter rain or shine, make it a beautiful day.

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1: TSN News, I'm Kristen Yates. Our top story, the Texas coast faces a significant life-threatening flash flood and heavy rain threat driven by potential tropical cyclone 1.
2: Yes, it's a mouthful, but that's the official designation for now. As of 4 o'clock early Wednesday morning, the center of circulation was about 35 miles southwest of Port O'Connor, moving northeast at 6 miles per hour, pretty much hugging the middle Texas coast right now. Maximum sustained winds were at 30 miles per hour. Please keep in mind, this is not a strong storm system, not a wind maker, and the primary threat continues to be heavy rainfall and localized flooding to the east of the center of circulation.
1: Chief Meteorologist Dan Burnoff saying tropical storm warnings remain in effect for the upper Texas coast to the western Louisiana coast. Flood watches remain for the upper Texas coast through tomorrow afternoon. And here's another thing about these deluges along the Texas coast. It can make for real breeding conditions for the New World screwworm.
3: Experts say all that moisture could create prime breeding grounds for the New World screwworm we've been talking about to really thrive in. Agricultural experts say hot summer temps mixed with wet soil can create ideal conditions for the screwworm. This comes just weeks after, you know, federal officials confirmed the first New World screwworm outbreak in decades prompted quarantine, sterile fly releases aimed at containing the pest. This fly, the parasite, considered one of the most destructive livestock pests in history that can become deadly if left untreated.
1: That's Xavier Walton reporting. End-of-year STAR exam results are out for Texas elementary and middle schoolers. Overall, reading scores stayed pretty flat, between 52% and 57% of young students meeting grade-level expectations. Small gains were seen across math and social studies. Texas Education Commissioner Mike Morath says the results show that kids are making some progress, but more work remains. This year's results come after state lawmakers passed a bevy of laws aimed at improving classroom learning that included a ban on cell phones in public schools. Morath has credited that with these gains seen at the younger grade levels and with visible improvements made by Texas high schoolers, according to their STAR results shared last week. Well, turns out the animal rights group PETA has beef with the San Antonio Spurs name.
4: People for the Ethical Treatment of Animals are calling on the Spurs to change their name to the San Antonio Spores, as in microscopic bacteria. The reason? They claim that spurs are sharp metal tools designed to hurt and torment poor animals. In a letter to the team, they say the team logo could be the state mushroom and would encourage people to eat healthier. No response from the team. Eric Lycum, TSN News.
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1: Trump says nothing is final with the deal between U.S. and Iran, and depending on what is negotiated, he is ready to resume fighting. The investigation continues into what caused a deadly B-52 bomber crash in California, which went down shortly after takeoff during a routine test mission. Officials at Edwards Air Force Base say the investigation could take 6 months. The man accused of shooting two National Guard members in November faces new federal charges, which would make him eligible for the death penalty if convicted. The next hearing is set for September. Meta plans to donate free Ray-Ban AI glasses to every blind veteran in the U.S. The company announcing the program with the Blinded Veterans Association, saying more than 130,000 eligible vets could receive the assistive tech. I'm Kristen Yates, TSN News.

0: Kung Fu Fighting, Carl Douglas, 1974. You know, Trinity, you know, we are Mesquite ISD students, and I think it's just, like, we have to rank the mascots for National Mascot Day.
1: I think that's only fitting. I mean, we're only Mesquite ISD Radio and yes. National Mascot Day. I think it all falls into line.
0: Yes. Okay, so we'll go in order from, like, when the schools originated.
1: That's a good idea.
0: The first school in Mesquite was Mesquite High School.
1: Mesquite. Okay, our yes. neighbors.
0: Yes, and they're the Skeeters.
1: The Skeeters.
0: Now, I mean, they are our rivals, but we're not doing it based off of, like, the school itself. Like, just if you were, like, you had a lineup of mascots and you saw their mascot, like, what would you think?
1: You know, Skeeter, I think that's a unique mascot. I think to have to turn around and say we're going to do a Skeeter is unique.
0: Yes, I think it only fits in Mesquite because, like, Mesquite, like, I don't really think you could do it in another city, you know, because it wouldn't match up.
1: You know what? I think there is another one in another city. It doesn't kind of does it as quite as we do.
0: Oh, yes. And I mean, honestly, our specific mascot for Mesquite is a little scary and kind of intimidating, and I think it kind of helps it, you know, like
1: I kind of like it, and know? Then it's the maroon, so it's like Mesquite maroon Mesquite.
0: Yes, Skeeters, you know. I think, I don't know, there's debate about it and everything, but I mean, what would you rate it out of 10?
1: Probably 10 being the best, right?
0: Yes, 10 being the best.
1: Probably for the idea and for it to be the first one, you have to be very unique for that one, so probably like an 8. I'll do an 8.
0: Yeah, and I think honestly, when it first was created, I would have given it like an 8, but I think now that we have like the other schools and like in this time, I think it brings it down to like a 6.
1: Okay. Well, number 2 would be the Stallions.
0: Yes, North Mesquite, you know, our school, our hometown.
1: I don't think I have many words for this one. Probably just going to give it a 10,000.
0: Yeah, I think it's the best for sure. Stallions are just great.
1: Next would be the Wranglers, so West Mesquite.
0: Yes, I mean, they're like a cowboy, right?
1: Yeah.
0: Like they wrangle up.
1: Wrangle up? I think the fact that it's an action and it's like the first person technically. So,
0: yes. And I mean, it also goes with like being in Texas, you know, uh-huh. Cowboy, Wrangler, you know, like kind of goes on the same. And the logo is really cool. Like
1: the
0: logo's
1: epic. Yeah.
0: I really like it.
1: I think I'm going to go ahead, give it, I don't know. I don't want to drop below a 5. I think probably on the same level as Mesquite, an 8.
0: Yeah. I think like a 7.5.
1: Okay. Yeah. Well, getting out of Mesquite, we made it to Poteet for the Pirates. So
0: yes, I don't know. I feel like it's just like I don't get like that spark. Like Pirates aren't a bad mascot, but like I can't like tie it to Mesquite. You know, like how we've been doing like with the other ones.
1: I don't know. I'll think about Pirate. I like the green, the emerald green. I think that's really nice.
0: The color of Poteet is really nice.
1: I love the green. I don't know Pirates. Probably a 6.
0: Yeah, I think I have to agree with a 6. Okay, horn. That's a jaguar.
1: That's a jaguar.
0: They're like fierce, you know, like they're ready to pounce.
1: I think that's actually pretty cool. I mean, I don't know. I love cheetah print. So yes, I think I'm on like the same wavelength as like big cats. So 8.5.
0: Yeah, you know, I'm actually kind of leaning a 9.
1: Oh, yeah. Fancy. Well, we've made it to the last, but not least.
0: Yes, Vanguard. What's their mascot?
1: A Vanguard.
0: Oh, what's a Vanguard?
1: A Vanguard is actually the forefront to an action or a movement. So looking in society, they're probably the people who lead groups and they're artistic with a lot of intellectual movement.
0: That's actually like...
1: it actually is really cool.
0: That's really cool. You know, I was about to like give them a low rating because I didn't really know what it was, but honestly after that
1: it's like, kind of right. Like yeah, it's cool.
0: It's really cool, and it also fits the school I think really well.
1: Me too. I think so as well.
0: Yeah, honestly, I know for like the creativity and like the description, honestly, I think I have to give it like an 8.
1: I think an 8 is pretty good. I think an 8, yeah, 8 or 8.5.
0: Yes, and, you know, Trinity, something I've always wanted to do, you know,
1: what?
0: Was, like, ride a stallion, like, down the street.
1: Down the street?
0: Yes, I think it'd be so fun and just, like, a unique experience, and so I was wondering if you thought I could do that today.
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1: Annabelle, I don't even know if you have to have a specific license for that, but if you were in a maybe a different world, well, the traffic may not be in your favor, but it may be today if you're going down the highway in Dallas. Starting off on Loop 12 northbound at 35 East, you have an accident that's been cleared. And also in Dallas on I-35 East northbound at Regal Row, a disabled vehicle has been cleared, but it is leaving that slow traffic from Empire Central Drive. And I wouldn't really recommend riding a horse down the freeway, but it's free to do so. So go ahead. I'm Trinity with traffic, keeping you safe on those roads.
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2: Our Mesquite Animal Shelter featured Pet of the Week is Annie. Annie is a 3-year-old spayed female American pit bull mix that weighs 40 pounds. She came into the shelter as a stray. She was adopted for one day but returned because her very active, playful nature. Yes, it's true, she is a spitfire. She loves to chase toys, run around, and can be a bit mouthy when excited. Once she runs out of energy, she will sit right next to you to be petted and will shower you with kisses. She does love treats but does not always take them gently, so she will need additional training. She would do best with someone who lives an active lifestyle and can dedicate time to Annie to help her be the best pup she can be. She always has a big smile on her face and her tail wags nonstop. You can tell she wants to be your one and only pup in the home. With her energy level, it may be best. If you do have another dog in the home, please discuss with the shelter staff so a dog test can be arranged. 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And if you'd like to see pictures of Annie, check out our KEOM Facebook page.
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2: I'm Annabelle with a check on your forecast. Be aware that there is a heat advisory in effect tomorrow from noon to 9 at that night. Be expected for a heat index to reach as high as 110 all across North and Central Texas. Back to our normal forecast. Today, it looks like the sun will be shining with a high near 92, but it can feel as high as 103. Winds are between 10 and 15 miles per hour, and gusts are as high as 20 miles per hour. Tonight, there will be mostly clear skies with a low around 75, with winds 5 to 10 miles per hour and gusts as high as 20 miles per hour. Tomorrow, there will be mostly sunny skies with a high near 95, but can feel as high as 107, with winds 10 to 15 miles per hour and gusts as high as 20 miles per hour. And tomorrow night, there's a chance of showers and thunderstorms after 4, with partly cloudy skies and a low around 78, with winds 5 to 10 miles per hour. Make sure to stay hydrated or inside. Currently in Mesquite, we're experiencing mostly cloudy skies and it's 82. No matter rain or shine, make it a beautiful day.

0: The Temptations, 1971. The Temptations were an iconic American vocal group formed in Detroit, Michigan in 1961, but they originally came from two rival groups. They formed by merging the two rival Detroit vocal groups, The Primes and The Distance. And Trinity, I'm really hoping there's no, like, fighting or any, like, rival groups on those roads causing any traffic.
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2: You know what, Annabelle? I'm going to go out on a limb and say that there aren't, due to the fact that there actually isn't a lot of traffic going out today. So remember, for FIFA, there is some closure going on. So on Griffin Street, both northbound and southbound between Canton Street and before Young Street, it's closed. Due to the FIFA International Broadcast Center, you want to make sure you're not heading that way in hopes of pushing through, because it's not going to happen. And I just want you to remember, even in those construction zones, don't get on your phone. And remember that rear-end collisions are the most time of common work crashes in those work zones. So stay cautious and don't tailgate. Make sure you're buckled up. I'm Trinity, keeping you updated with the traffic.
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0: I'm Trinity Risper with KEOM Local News. Starting off, the Dallas area restaurant on the border has closed for good. This decision is followed by a thorough evaluation of the business. Just a year after being saved from bankruptcy by Papa's Restaurant, the Tex-Mex chain closed its doors on the company-owned locations on Friday, but the independently owned operated franchises in South Dakota, Florida, Nevada, California, and South Korea will remain open. Next up, a 50-year vacant 7-acre lot across from the Dallas VA is transforming into something needed and helpful. Brian Mayer, a Marines veteran himself, is the project CEO of a nonprofit Veterans Community Project. The plan was announced late May and needs community efforts to help raise $4 million. Mayor's goal is to transform the lot into a place for 50 transitional tiny homes, making the space in East Oak Cliff the area of the nonprofit's 7th tiny home village. The homes are for veterans regardless of their discharge status, at risk or experiencing homelessness. Veterans will not have to pay rent, only needing to partake in case management programs. Lastly, last night, fans supporting England ahead of their World Cup match were directed to leave a Dallas bar by bar staff and two police officers ahead of normal closing hours. The English fans were ordered to leave around 10 last night, despite the bar normal closing time of 2 a.m. The bar had reached the maximum capacity and only had two security officers on duty. It's reported that over 5,000 beverages were consumed by the English fans on that establishment. I'm Trinity, and this has been KEOM Local News, brought to you by Gorilla Garage Door. It is now top of the hour and 82 degrees here in Mesquite.
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2: Don't touch the dial. It's KEOM 88.5. This has concluded your intern hour, but don't worry. Trinity's staying for her intern hour. And now you have some Michael Jackson.

0: Last Dance, Donna Summer, 1978. This iconic hit won an Academy Award, Golden Globe, Grammy Award, all for the best original song performance in the same exact year. Now, I don't know about you, but I find that fairly impressive. I'm Trinity, and I am the summer intern of this hour, and I'm just so thankful to still be here and live in this hot heat, but it does take a road to get here, and sometimes there is a lot of traffic, so here's a quick update.
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0: And ironically, there isn't a lot of things going on the roads. Starting off in Carrollton on I-35 East, the southbound off-ramp from Frankfort Road is partially blocked, and you're looking at road work that's blocking the left lane. That's all I have for traffic today, but remember to drive safe and stay safe. Buckle up and don't speed. I'm Trinity, and that's your traffic update.

0: 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Grab your friends and head on to the Florence Ranch Homestead after hours for their meetup at the ranch. It's from 5 to 7 on Thursday evening, June 25th. The ranch will be open late for walkthroughs of the historic house, yard games, crafts, pizza, and more. 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
2: And now the KEOM Community Calendar. Rockwall Community Playhouse opens its summer musical series tomorrow evening with their production of Schoolhouse Rock. This energetic musical features actors between 6 and 12 years old. You'll follow a young school teacher as he figures out how to engage his students with imagination and music from the various characters that emerge from his TV set. The show runs through June 28th. Celebrate Father's Day this Saturday with an outdoor adventure at Samuel Farm. A day with Dad includes two 90-minute activity blocks with a choice of activities that include archery, mountain biking, fishing, and survival skills. The first block begins at 10 with the second right before lunch. And yes, your $10 admission includes lunch provided by Bubba's 33. Celebrate Juneteenth with the City of Forney this Saturday evening from 4 until 9 at the Spelman Amphitheater. It'll be an evening of celebration, culture, and community, commemorating the historical significance of Juneteenth and reflecting on the rich history and culture of the African-American community. There'll be live music, food vendors, and plenty of family-friendly activities. The event is free and open to the public. Advance registration is recommended. And the next Jazz Breaks at the Mesquite Arts Center on Monday, June 22nd, will feature Memphis Brass with Larry Spencer. Memphis Brass is a brand new big band made up of seasoned musicians and longtime friends who create bold, high-energy music with their arrangements of classic big band standards. The performance will start at 7 o'clock in the Art Center courtyard. Next Thursday evening, June 25th, grab your friends and head to Florence Ranch Homestead for their meetup at the ranch. They'll be open from 5 to 7 for walkthroughs of the historic house, yard games, crafts, pizza, and more. Admission is free. We have links to more information about these and other activities on the calendar page on our website. 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I'm Patrick Ross. 88.5
0: KEOM, Mesquite weather. If you stepped outside, you're probably wondering, why is it so hot? Well, you're looking at a heat advisory. You're looking at these temperatures reaching as high as maybe feeling like 110. Now, the way you can avoid this is if you're involved in these outdoor activities, you want to take precaution and use sunscreen. Now, temperatures are favorable for producing these hot temperatures and high humidity, so you may want to make sure you're staying inside and staying hydrated. On to the forecast, we're looking at sunny skies with a high near 92. However, it can feel as hot as 103. Now, the winds will calm you down, cool you down with the gusts as high as 20 miles per hour. Tonight will be mostly clear with a low around 75, and everyone loves sunny days, but tomorrow may be a little bit rainy because we're looking at sunny skies and a high near 95 in the morning, but towards the night we're looking at a chance of showers on Thursday with the possibility after 4 in the morning. Now the gusts it'll be partly cloudy with a low around 78, and right now in Mesquite, you can look up and see mostly cloudy skies with

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1: TSN News, I'm Barbara Schwartz. Some minor flooding expected to continue today in Hardin and Polk, Liberty counties as Tropical Storm Arthur makes its way up the Texas Gulf Coast. National Weather Service meteorologist Jessica Chase says the system will likely come ashore along the Texas-Louisiana border, but East Texas should escape the brunt of it.
2: It's going to keep most of the rain in Louisiana. So East Texas should be okay. We're really looking more so southern Louisiana and then further east.
1: Widespread damaging winds not expected inland, but coastal communities could see brief periods of strong wind gusts and localized flooding. Another thing about today's deluge along the Texas coast could make for real breeding conditions for the screwworm.
3: Experts say all that moisture could create prime breeding grounds for the New World screwworm we've been talking about to really thrive in. Agricultural experts say hot summer temps mixed with wet soil can create ideal conditions for the screwworm. This comes just weeks after, you know, federal officials confirmed the first New World screwworm outbreak in decades prompted quarantine, sterile fly releases aimed at containing the pest. This fly, the parasite, considered one of the most destructive livestock pests in history that can become deadly if left untreated.
1: That's Xavier Walton reporting. One person dead, five more hospitalized following a South Texas plane crash. A private jet plunged to earth on a busy highway in the Laredo city limits. There are a lot of witnesses.
4: We can literally feel the heat from the fire and the smell. I was scared for the people inside and for the people that was helping. I didn't know if that fire was going to make the aircraft explode.
1: The plane on its way from Cabo San Lucas to Austin crashed a few miles from the Laredo International Airport. An anti-Semitic website operated by a Hunt County man gets the attention of FBI agents who built a case against him for lying to them.
5: Agents questioned 65-year-old Kerry Todd Edwards outside his home in Quinlan, Texas, for his online activity, which included running an anti-Semitic website. He was identified as an ex-con who had forbidden weapons inside his house. Agents said when they returned the next day with a warrant, they found no guns, and Edward denied ever having the firearms. A federal judge last week sentenced Edwards to 21 months in prison for lying to FBI agents. The judge noted that Edwards' online activity, criminal history, and support for racial segregation were a combined threat to the Jewish community in North Texas. Bill McLean, TSN News.
1: A new poll of registered Latina voters in Texas shows 67% disapprove of President Trump's job performance. Axios says 54% responded to the polls, saying that in the upcoming midterm, they'll go vote for the Democrats. 18% undecided. A big change from 2024 when large numbers of Latinos voted Republican. This is TSN News.
6: This sound can be terrifying to your mail carrier, but even this can put them on alert. Last year, more than 5,200 U.S. Postal Service employees were attacked by dogs while delivering mail. Even the most predictable pets can act unpredictably when defending territory or feeling startled. Postal carriers have extensive training on how to spot hazards and take precautions and defensive measures, but they need your help. The Postal Service urges pet owners to keep dogs in a space away from their mailbox, secure the dog in a separate room before opening the door for mail delivery, and never take mail directly from a carrier while a dog is nearby. When a carrier feels unsafe because of a roaming dog, mail service can be temporarily suspended. And if dangerous dog issues aren't resolved, owners may be required to rent a post office box if they want to receive mail. June is Dog Bite Awareness Month. Don't turn your back on dog bite prevention. Learn more at the United States Postal Service website and follow the hashtag DogBiteAwareness.
1: Iran will immediately take steps to reopen the Strait of Hormuz once a tentative deal with the U.S. to end the war is signed that will be allowed to sell its oil without restrictions. That's according to leaked copies of an interim agreement. A Long Island architect who lived a secret life as the Gilgo Beach serial killer gets life in prison. No parole. Rex Huerman had previously admitted to court to killing eight women, many of them sex workers. Federal investigators say multiple people are in custody in connection with the plan to target the UFC event at the White House Sunday, and authorities working to locate more people. The SpaceX Dragon capsule wrapping up its 34th supply run for NASA. The Federal Reserve meets today to rule on the interest rates. Florida children 14 and under will no longer have access to TikTok after a state lawsuit against the app's parent company, ByteDance. I'm Barbara Schwartz on the Texas State Network, TSN.

stay tuned. Don't turn that dial to figure out what type of vegetables are the best and what should we be eating. We have a couple of tips and tricks to eat those vegetables, even when we don't want to. Now coming up next is The Sweetest Taboo by Sade, 1985. We're playing hits from the 70s, 80s, and 90s on 88.5 KEOM. I'm Trinity, and I have Annabelle with me, and we're here for a good time and a long time.

0: 1985. You just heard Sade with the sweetest taboo. Now, you heard a little bit earlier about we need to be eating those vegetables. And funny enough, today is National Eat Your Veggies Day.
1: Trinity, so I don't very much eat vegetables. I eat enough, okay?
0: Okay.
1: I do eat some, but they're not my favorite food. And so I was wondering, like, what do you like to eat? Maybe I just haven't found the right one for me.
0: Well, I know that I personally like asparagus. I went out and bought a whole stock of it recently. But actually, there is a national survey as in what's liked the most about vegetables. So we're looking at probably broccoli taking the crown.
1: Okay.
0: But actually, nearly in half of the states, they like broccoli. So ironically enough, I think that you should be eating broccoli.
1: Well, you know, it might be an unpopular opinion, but I don't really like broccoli. I will eat it. Like, I'm not going to go without, you know, a little nutrition. But, you know, it definitely is on my top. I would say I like carrots.
0: Okay, that's actually carrots. Number four on the top five list.
1: Okay, oh, raw carrots, though. I hate baked carrots.
0: Ah, interesting. I know a lot of people like baked over raw. I don't really like baked. I don't like carrots, period, kind of.
1: I think it might be a texture thing for me. But, you know. You know, anytime, you know, we're on air, you know, I have to come up with a joke for you.
0: Oh, no.
1: So, I told a vegetable joke, but it was too corny.
0: That's actually second on the list. Corn is actually highly rated for its sweetness. And three is potatoes due to its versatility.
1: Is pickles on that list?
0: Not at all.
1: Oh, well, you know, I say that because, you know, I'm kind of a big deal.
0: Oh, no.
1: You know, you get it like dill pickle?
0: Unfortunately, I do get it. And you would have to be talking about cucumbers to be on my list.
1: Oh, I do like cucumbers. I do.
0: Oh, well, you have to be a cucumber.
1: You know, I am kind of cute. So, you know, I like that joke. You know, honestly, let us be honest. This is an unbeatable team, you know, we have here on the radio.
0: Pretty funny. But my mind is still drifting to the fact that you don't like to eat your vegetables a lot.
1: No, I do. I mean, okay, I do eat. I feel like I eat enough fruit to, like, combat the vegetables. But I do eat vegetables. It's not that I don't. I know they're good for you. But, you know, it's definitely not my top pick.
0: Well, you're not alone, though. I mean, a lot of people don't enjoy vegetables just as they are. But there are a couple of things that you can do to make sure you're eating them.
1: Oh, what are they?
0: Well, you can probably change your cooking method, like roasting them or even air frying them. Some people like to steam them, so you might like steamed carrots and not baked carrots.
1: Maybe. Could you put them on a pizza?
0: Well, you know what? Technically, you can. You can put them in your comfort food, so you could blend it into sauces. Maybe a carrot pizza sauce?
1: Ooh.
0: Interesting. Ooh. That'll be interesting, but hey, you never know.
1: You know, I say that because you've stolen a pizza my heart.
0: Oh,
1: because,
0: no.
1: Because you're that my one wasn't main a good one. Squeeze.
0: That one wasn't a good one. That one was not good. You can also enhance the flavor and adjust your meal habits just in case you want to eat them later on. You can prep them frozen, buy them frozen, or even just slow down your roll when it comes to eating them.
1: Yes, you know, Trinity, you're always looking out for me. You know, making me eat my vegetables and everything. And I think we should always let us remain friends forever.
0: You're funny. Well, speaking of romaine, I hope you're not roaming on those roads. We have a couple of traffic updates.
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0: I always like to kind of have these puns while we're in the studio because I think it always gets me going. Well, starting about going, we're looking in Dallas on Loop 12, a couple of slowdowns. Northbound at 30 on Loop 12, we're looking at an accident, leaving those two left lanes blocked. And in Carrollton on I-35 East southbound, the off-ramp from Frankfurt Road is partially blocked. So you're looking at some road work blocking that left lane. I'm Trinity, and that was a quick look at your traffic.
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0: 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When you're walking out the house today, you may want to grab some sunscreen, water, and some electrolytes because you're looking at a heat advisory. Now, this is going to be happening from now to tonight at night, and you're looking at temperatures that's very hot with high humidity that may cause a heat-related illness. Now, it may feel as hot as 110, so make sure you're keeping your water handy and staying out of the sun as much as you can. In Mesquite, we're looking at sunny skies with a high near 92, with gusts as high as 20 miles per hour. Tonight will be mostly clear with a low around 75. Now on Thursday, it will be mostly sunny with a high near 95. However, it can feel as hot as 107. Towards tomorrow night, it will be a chance of showers and thunderstorms, mainly after 4 in the morning. It'll be partly cloudy with a low around 78, with a chance of precipitation being 30. Right now in Mesquite, you're looking at mostly cloudy skies with a temperature of 84. I'm Trinity, and that was a look at your forecast.

0: were meant for me, Jewel, 1997. Well, you're meant to hear a traffic update, so here it is.
1: KEOM Traffic, a courtesy of Total Traffic Network.
0: Starting off in Mesquite on Highway 80 westbound at Townies Boulevard, there is an accident leaving that left lane blocked. Now you're going to hit some slow traffic coming from Highway 352 and Collins Road. That delay is just at 5 minutes. However, it seems as if it is climbing. In Dallas on Loop 12 northbound at 30, there is an accident leaving the two left lanes blocked. Lastly, in Carrollton on I-35 east southbound at Beltline Road, there is an accident leaving that right lane blocked with stop-and-go traffic coming from Luna, Sandy Lake Road, and Whitlock. That delay is just under 5 minutes. However, it is climbing, and I would take an alternate route. Well, I just gave you a quick update on that traffic, and I know you're probably stuck in that car, so here is Gary Newman from 1980, and you guessed it, it's Cars. Don't turn that dial. You're live on 88.5 KEOM, and we're here to play you those hits from the 70s, 80s, and the 90s. We keep it live. Here's Cars.

0: I'm Trinity Risper with KEOM Local News. The new Dallas water billing system has caused a stir in the community. Dallas Go was implemented about a month ago and as a result has increased confusion on residents. Many residents are frustrated about the computer errors, including incorrect charges as high as $10,000, as well as a 3% convenience fee. The city is currently waiving late fees and refraining from utility shutoff. However, they have not stated how long they will prolong the grace period. Two Dallas County constables were recognized on Tuesday by the Dallas County Commissioner's Court for their actions during an apartment explosion and fire last month in Oak Cliff. Deputy Constable Vincent DeLuna and Jonathan Bonda received a standing ovation from the commissioners and attendees for being the first law enforcement officers on the scene of the incident. DeLuna went door-to-door searching for residents and pets, while Banda worked an open path for an incoming emergency vehicle after a Waymo autonomous vehicle had stopped in the middle of the street and blocked a fire engine from continuing down the block. I'm Trinity, and this has been KEOM Local News brought to you by H&J Tire Company. It is now top of the hour and 90 degrees here in Mesquite.
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0: My hour is all up and I'm all done, but we have an excellent intern coming in. I'm Trinity, and you can catch me around this time tomorrow. This is Foreigner from 1985. Don't turn that dial. You're here on 88.5 FM.

0: 8 minutes past the 1 o'clock hour. That was Got a Hold on Me by Christine McVie, 1984. I'm Jacob, here with KEOM once again. Coming up now, we have our traffic report hot off the press. Let's take a look.
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0: Starting off in Dallas, there's an accident on Highway 80 westbound approaching Town East Boulevard, keeping the left lane blocked. There's no currently reported delay, however, I would still take caution while going through. Moving over to Dallas, on Loop 12 northbound at 30, there's an accident keeping the two left lanes blocked. Wrapping up in Carrollton, the accident on I-35 East southbound at Beltline Road has been cleared. However, you'll still see a little bit of delay and heavy traffic from Luna, Sandy Lake Road, and Whitlock.
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1: 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Take a look into today's weather. It looks like we have a heat advisory in effect until 9 o'clock tomorrow. Basically, all you have to do is make sure you're taking extra precautions when you're outside, sunblock, staying hydrated, wearing lightweight and loose-fitting clothing, and limiting strenuous activities to early morning or evening. Please never leave young children or pets inside enclosed vehicles, even for a short time, as temperatures can quickly rise to life-threatening levels. Now for the forecast. This afternoon, it's going to be sunny with a high near 92. The heat index is currently going to show as 103, so make sure you stay in the shade and stay hydrated. Tonight's going to be mostly clear with a low around 75 with some southeast winds coming up to about 10, maybe 20 miles an hour, so make sure you hold on to your hats. Looking into Thursday, it's going to be mostly sunny with a high near 95. That heat index is going to be about 107. Thursday night, there's going to be a chance of showers with thunderstorms, possibly after 4 o'clock the following day. Otherwise, partly cloudy with a low around 78. Here in Mesquite, it is mostly cloudy, 90 degrees, and feels like 97.

0: TSN News, I'm Tristan Ryans. The Texas economy is firing on all cylinders, but could the gravy train run out?
1: Over the last 8 years, more than 700 companies have moved to Texas. Experts say when it comes to growth, there is not a limit.
2: The whole data center, AI movement, advanced manufacturing, energy. Texas is really well positioned in all of those.
1: Economist Ray Perryman says the only thing that could limit growth is the availability of water and power. And lawmakers, he says, are addressing both. The Texas GDP is set to surpass California by the year 2036. In San Antonio, Michael Board, TSN News.
0: Work continues on a new flood warning system in the Texas Hill Country nearly 1 year after a deadly flood.
3: We're estimating somewhere between 20 and 30 sirens is the total need along the river.
0: Kerr County disaster consultant William Whitson says that's part of a larger system of water gauges along the Guadalupe. One of the biggest questions going forward, he says, is developing protocols for what conditions will trigger an alert and who has the authority to activate warning sirens. And downpours from this week's storm are poised to hit parts of the state that have been struggling with the drought.
4: Especially along the Texas-Louisiana border area. I think we've got a bit of lingering drought there.
0: Curtis Raganti is with the National Drought Mitigation Center. Governor Abbott has issued a disaster declaration, ramping up the round-the-clock operations at the Emergency Operations Center. And the top hemp beverage manufacturers and retailers are in Austin this week discussing their huge success over the past year and how to keep the federal government from shutting them down. TSN's Chris Fox with more.
5: There are currently over 750 hemp beverage brands in the U.S., and they hauled in around $1.3 billion last year.
6: One of the fastest growing demographics of consumers for this are women over the age of 40. It's an alternative to alcohol where they're not going to feel grumpy or sluggish the next day. It's a low calorie solution, and it also takes the edge off.
5: George Jage is putting on the Texas Hemp Beverage Expo. It pairs the biggest manufacturers and the top retailers. Their top issue is how to stop an amendment in Washington, D.C. that will outlaw hemp-derived THC beverages starting in November.
6: We've got a huge panel of the associations that are working every day to try to change the regulations on a federal level and a state level.
5: In Austin, Chris Fox, TSN News.
0: And a possible strike involving DART paratransit workers has been avoided after their union reached a contract agreement with Transdev. Transdev operates DART's paratransit service, while ATU Local represents the workers in contract negotiations. The union says the agreement addressed concerns over wages, benefits, vacation time, and other workplace issues. DART are prepared for possible service disruptions if a strike happened. This is TSN News.
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0: Iran will immediately take steps to reopen the Strait of Hormuz once a tentative deal with the U.S. to end the war is signed and will be allowed to sell its oil without restrictions. The interim deal between them is supposed to usher in a 2-month period that would address Tehran's nuclear program. A Senate panel has postponed a confirmation hearing for Intelligence Director nominee J. Clayton after President Donald Trump directed him to not appear. Trump says he's delaying Clayton's nomination to lead the U.S. intelligence community in a bid to force Congress to act on a voter ID bill lacking enough support for a passage. Luigi Mangione will assert a psychiatric defense at his state murder trial in the killing of United Healthcare CEO Brian Thompson. Judge Gregory Caro said Wednesday that Mangione's lawyers have informed him they will attempt to show that he was suffering from extreme emotional disturbance at the time of the occurrence. I'm Tristan Ryans. 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

0: Time in a Bottle by Jim Croce, 1973. It's 37 minutes past the 1 o'clock hour, which means it's time for traffic.
1: KEOM Traffic. A courtesy of Total Traffic Network.
0: Starting off in Mesquite, there's an accident on Highway 80 westbound approaching Town East Boulevard, keeping the left lane blocked. You'll see about 4 minutes of delay in stop-and-go traffic from Gus Thomason Road and Gross Road. Moving over to North Dallas on 635 LBJ Freeway, eastbound at Marsh Lane, there's a disabled vehicle in the right lane keeping it blocked. You'll also see about 4 minutes of delay in stop-and-go traffic from Josie Lane. Next up, in Denton, on 35 East northbound between State School and Mayhill, there's a slow-moving maintenance vehicle keeping the right lane closed. And just a quick check-in in Carrollton, the construction on I-35 East southbound on the on-ramp to Frankfort from Frankfort Road has been cleared. However, it's still partially blocking the left lane, so make sure you're taking caution when you're driving through.
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0: 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Celebrate Father's Day this Saturday with an outdoor adventure at Samuel Farm. A Day with Dad includes two 90-minute activity blocks with a choice of activities including archery, mountain biking, fishing, and survival skills. 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
1: 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View the interior of your car before getting in to make sure no one's hiding inside, even if the doors are locked. Have keys in hand so you don't have to linger before entering your car. Don't leave your purse on the seat beside you. Put it on the floor where it's more difficult for someone to grab it. Lock bundles or bags in the trunk. If interesting packages are out of sight, a thief will be less tempted to break in to steal them. Always remember these three things. Take your keys, lock your vehicle, hide your belongings. Always keep your car doors locked, whether you're in or out of your car. Keep your gas tank full and your engine properly maintained to avoid breakdowns. I'm Officer Lopez, and these tips were brought to you by your Mesquite Police Department's Crime Prevention Unit.
0: 88.5 Before we get a look into your forecast, today is a heat advisory day. So basically what that means is there's a afternoon heat index is expected to be or exceed 105 degrees. Just make sure you take extra precautions when you're outside today, so stay hydrated, wear lightweight and loose-fitting clothing, and limit strenuous activities to early morning or the evening. And also, please remember to never leave young children or pets inside closed vehicles, even for a short time, as temperatures can quickly rise to very life-threatening levels. Now, on to the forecast. This afternoon, it's going to be sunny with a high near 92. The heat index value is expected to get as high as 103. Otherwise, there's going to be south winds coming up to about 20 miles per hour, so make sure you stay hydrated, stay in the shade, and make sure you hold on to your hats. Tonight, it's going to be mostly clear with a low around 75, those winds continuing into the night. Thursday morning, it's going to be mostly sunny with a high near 95. The heat index is going to be around 107. Thursday night, there's going to be a chance of showers with thunderstorms going into the next morning. Otherwise, partly cloudy with a low around 78. Here in Mesquite, it is mostly cloudy, 90 degrees, and feels like 97. 88.

0: Lucy in the Sky with Diamonds by Elton John, 1974. It's 54 minutes past the 1 o'clock hour. Coming up in just a couple minutes, we have our local news. But right now, we have our traffic report hot off the press. Let's take a look.
1: KEOM Traffic, a courtesy of Total Traffic Network.
0: Starting off in Mesquite, the accident on Highway 80 westbound approaching Town East Boulevard has been cleared. You'll still see a little bit of a delay, though, so make sure you take caution while driving through. Next up in North Dallas on 635 LBJ Freeway, eastbound at Marsh Lane, there's a disabled vehicle keeping the right lane blocked. You'll still see about 5 minutes of delay in stop-and-go traffic from Josie Lane. Next up in Duncanville, there's a disabled vehicle leaving the left lane blocked on I-20 eastbound at Main Street. You'll see about a minute of delay in stop-and-go traffic from Duncanville Road. And taking a quick look into Denton, the construction on I-35 east northbound approaching Loop 288 has been cleared.
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0: Jacob with KEOM Local News. First up, Mesquite Independent School District has named two principals and four assistant principals for the upcoming school year. Gabriel Kabarwi will be the new Agnew Middle School principal. Fernando Rubio is the new principal of Shands Elementary. Assistant principals include Jeremy Aldenese Wells at Range Elementary, Cassidy Siragusa at Galloway Elementary, Alita Gill at Floyd Elementary, and Sierra Finley at Cross Elementary. Next up, Six Flags Over Texas is breaking world records with their new roller coaster. Tormenta Rampaging Run is set to open on Friday, June 26th. At a height of 309 feet, track length of 499 feet, and a top speed of 87 miles per hour, the attraction is marked as the first ever Giga Dive Coaster. Tormenta breaks six world records: tallest dive coaster, fastest dive coaster, longest dive coaster, tallest vertical coaster loop, highest MMON inversion, and highest 95 degree beyond vertical drop. The park president, Pete Carmichael, says Tormenta Rampaging Run is set to forever change not only the Arlington skyline, but the full lineup of thrills only offered at Six Flags Over Texas. And finally, two Dallas County constables were recognized on Tuesday by the Dallas County Commissioner's Court for their actions during an apartment explosion and fire last month in Oak Cliff. Deputy Constable Vincent DeLuna and Jonathan Bondo received a standing ovation from commissioners and attendees for being the first law enforcement officers on the scene of the incident. DeLuna went door-to-door searching for residents and pets, while Bondo worked to open a path for incoming emergency vehicles after a Waymo autonomous vehicle had stopped in the street and blocked a fire engine from continuing down the block. I'm Jacob with KEOM Local, or this has been KEOM Local News brought to you by me, myself, and I, Jacob. It's now top of the hour and 90 degrees here in Mesquite.
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0: All right, guys, it's time for me to get out of here. If you want to hear me again, make sure to tune in tomorrow at 1 o'clock. Otherwise, you have Annabelle coming in for the 2 o'clock hour. I'm Jacob, and this has been KEOM 88.5. Coming up now, we have Return of the Mac by Mark Morrison, 1996. Y'all take care.

A quick traffic update. First off, in Dallas, there's a disabled vehicle causing the right lane to be blocked on 635 LBJ Freeway eastbound at Marsh Lane with stop-and-go traffic from Josie Lane with a five-minute delay. Next, in Duncanville, there's a disabled cleared on I-20 eastbound at Main Street with slow traffic from Cedar Ridge Drive.

0: your varsity sports leader from Mesquite ISD 88.5 and KEOM.FM. Celebrate America's 250th birthday in Mesquite with a block party. It'll kick off with downtown Mesquite's first ever night market opening at 5 o'clock on Saturday, July 4th. There'll be craft vendors, food vendors, and more. The mayor will hold an opening ceremony and welcome a special live performance of the national anthem. The Mesquite Arts Center's Off the Rail concert series follows at 7 with Penny and the Flamethrowers. You can also head over to City Lake Aquatic Center between noon and 7 and celebrate poolside. Special pool admissions will be $2.50. They will also have food vendors as well as some giveaways. Check out our KEOM community calendar on our website to find more information.
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2: 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Here's Chris Whitting.

0: Ed loved food. Good thing, because he worked in a lab testing all kinds of food and agricultural products. He was intrigued by the idea of keeping foods fresh and ready to eat long after they've been harvested. He figured the best approach was to dehydrate them. Testing his idea with potatoes, he dehydrated the spuds, cut them into flakes, and then added water. Presto, instant mashed potatoes. Ed's spuds were definitely not duds. Folks couldn't get enough of them. Ed Asselberg's quickly patented his idea. It had such appeal, he soon used the same process to make other instant foods. But the one that whipped the competition was Ed's instant mashed potatoes. It's still a very hot product, and it made Ed rich in an instant. With the Success Journal, I'm Chris Whitting. 88.5 KEOM,
1: Mesquite weather. I'm Annabelle with a check on your forecast. Be aware that there is a heat advisory in effect tomorrow from noon to 9 that night. It can feel as up to 110 all across North and Central Texas. So please stay hydrated and inside. But this afternoon, we're expecting sunny skies with a high near 92, but it can feel as high as 103. Winds are around 15 miles per hour, and gusts can get as high as 20 miles per hour. Tonight, we're looking at mostly clear skies with a low around 75, with winds between 5 and 10 miles per hour, and gusts as high as 20 miles per hour. Tomorrow, there's mostly sunny skies with a high near 97, that can feel as high as 107. Winds are between 10 and 15 miles per hour, and gusts are as high as 20 miles per hour. Tomorrow night, there is a 20% chance of showers and thunderstorms after 4, but otherwise partly cloudy skies with a low around 78, with winds 5 to 10 miles per hour. Currently in Mesquite, we're experiencing mostly cloudy skies and it's 97, but it feels as high as 90, but it feels as high as 97. No matter rain or shine, make it a beautiful day. 88.

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1: TSN News, I'm Barbara Schwartz. Tropical storm Arthur churning northeast along the Texas Gulf Coast. The first named storm of the season with winds around 40 to 50 miles an hour. It is weakening.
2: Right now, the Hurricane Center has it making landfall kind of near the Texas-Louisiana coast as a tropical depression this evening, and then it'll kind of race off to the northwest or northeast after that.
1: National Weather Service meteorologist Jessica Chase says Louisiana Gulf Coast will likely have heavy rain over the next few days. Governor Abbott says Texas is receiving federal funding to strengthen the state's fight against the New World screwworm. The money will allow the Texas Animal Health Commission to hire 15 more employees, including 10 field inspectors, to expand surveillance and containment efforts. Officials continue urging ranchers and pet owners report any suspected crashes cases immediately. One person is dead, five more hospitalized. This follows a South Texas plane crash because a private jet plunged to earth on a busy highway in the Laredo city limits. A lot of people saw this.
3: We can literally feel the heat from the fire and the smell. I was scared for the people inside and for the people that was helping. I didn't know if that fire was going to make the aircraft explode.
1: The plane on its way from Cabo San Lucas to Austin crashed a few miles from Laredo International Airport. Usually when people say a barbecue debate, they're talking of beef versus pork or Texas versus Kansas City. Now, Texas GOP Senate hopeful Ken Paxton challenging his Democratic opponent James Tallarico to a debate series over Texas barbecue. And here's Chris Fox.
4: This played out at the GOP state convention when conservative influencer and Paxton friend Benny Johnson set it up.
5: Tallarico, who says he loves barbecue even though he's a vegan.
6: Let's meet at a barbecue restaurant and let's see how much you love barbecue.
4: Accusations of Tallarico being vegan circulated after a 2022 tape surfaced where he said he was running a non-meat campaign at the time. Rice University political scientist Mark Jones.
7: It's part of a broader attack by the Paxton campaign against Tallarico, implying that he's either not masculine enough or not Texan enough.
4: Tallarico quick to respond, saying he'll meet with Paxton if Paxton will answer questions about why he let admitted child sex offender Adam Hoffman walk free. Chris Fox, TSN News.
1: A new poll of registered Latino voters in Texas shows 67% disapprove of President Trump's job performance. Axios reports 54% of Latinos say that in the upcoming midterm they'll vote for a Democrat, 18% undecided. That's a big change from 2024 when large numbers of Latinos voted Republican. This is TSN News.
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1: Continues to tout the memorandum of understanding that he claims the U.S. and Iran have agreed to. The agreement scheduled for a signing Friday in Geneva. Details are still largely unknown. The president threatening to derail the signing of an extension of the Foreign Intelligence Surveillance Act, or FISA, if Congress does not approve his voting law. Georgia Republican legislative leaders have rejected Governor Brian Kemp's call to redraw congressional and legislative districts during a special session, citing concerns about moving too quickly after the U.S. Supreme Court decision weakened the Voting Rights Act. Attorneys for Luigi Mangione, the person accused of shooting and killing UnitedHealthcare CEO Brian Thompson, petitioning for psychiatric argument to be presented at his trial, and the Federal Reserve leaving interest rates unchanged today, with many Fed officials now expecting an interest rate hike this year. I'm Barbara Schwartz on the Texas State Network, TSN.

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0: First off, in Dallas, we have a slow traffic on I-30 eastbound between Sylvan Avenue and Botham John Boulevard. Next, in Arlington, there's an accident causing the right shoulder to be blocked on I-20 westbound at Highway 287. I'm Annabelle, and that was a check on your commute.
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0: Mesquite ISD High School students behind the mic on KEOM 88.5. The city of Forney is hosting its Independence Day celebration on Saturday evening, June 27th. It'll be at Forney Community Park from 6 to 10. There'll be live music featuring the Jukebox Heroes, food vendors, and bounce houses. The fireworks show will begin at 9:30. We have the details linked for you on our community calendar. 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
3: 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I'm talking about credentialing and licensing in the field.
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0: I'm Annabelle with the update on your forecast. Be aware of the heat advisory that has been placed in effect from noon to 9 tomorrow. The heat index is expected to reach up to 110 across North and Central Texas. Take extra precautions when outside by staying hydrated, wearing lightweight and loose-fitting clothing, and limiting activities to early morning or evening. Now back to our scheduled forecast. This afternoon, it looks like the sun will be shining with a high near 92, but it can feel as high as 103. Winds are around 15 miles per hour with gusts as high as 20 miles per hour. Tonight, it will be mostly clear skies with a low around 75, with winds 5 to 10 miles per hour and gusts as high as 20 miles per hour. Tomorrow looks like it will be mostly sunny skies with a high near 97, but can feel as high as 107. Winds are between 10 and 15 miles per hour with gusts as high as 20, and later that night there is a 20% chance of showers and thunderstorms after 4, but otherwise partly cloudy skies with a low around 78, with winds 5 to 10 miles per hour. Currently in Mesquite, we're experiencing mostly cloudy skies and it's 90, but it feels as high as 97. No matter rain or shine, make it a beautiful day.

0: That was Lenny Kravitz in 1991. You know, Lenny almost gave this song away. He initially intended to give it to the singer Smokey Robertson before his label convinced him to record it himself. And that just goes to show how simple something could change and the difference that it can make, that little change. Like, if he would have decided to give it to that singer, it would have been a completely different singer, and we wouldn't know it by him or anything like that. And so please pay attention on those roads, because anything can happen in an instant.
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0: There's a couple things going on in Dallas. First being slow traffic on I-30 eastbound between Sylvan Avenue and 75 Central.

0: Central Expressway, and also on I-30 westbound between Mugner Boulevard and 75 Central Expressway, there is some more slow traffic. And lastly, in Arlington, there's an accident causing the two right lanes to be blocked on I-20 eastbound at Highway 287 with stop-and-go traffic from Bowman Springs Road. I'm Annabelle, and that was a check on your commute.
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0: I'm Annabelle with KEOM Local News. The Dallas area restaurant on the border has closed for good. This decision followed a thorough evaluation of the business. Just a year after being saved from bankruptcy by Papa's Restaurant, Inc., the Tex-Mex chain closed the doors on the company-owned locations on Friday. But the independently operated franchises in South Dakota, Florida, Nevada, California, and South Korea will remain open. Six Flags Over Texas is breaking world records with their new roller coaster. Tormenta Rampaging Run is set to open on Friday, June 26th. At a height of 309 feet, track length of 4,199 feet, and a top speed of 87 miles per hour, the attraction is marketed as the first ever Giga Dive Coaster. Tormenta breaks six world records: tallest dive coaster, fastest dive coaster, longest dive coaster, tallest vertical coaster loop, highest minimum inversion, and highest 95 degree beyond vertical drop. The park president, Pete Carmichael, says Tormenta Rampaging Run is set to forever change not only the Arlington skyline, but the full lineup of thrills only offered at Six Flags Over Texas. This has been KEOM Local News, brought to you by Morrow & Morrow Attorneys at Law. It is now top of the hour and 90 degrees here in Mesquite.
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1: It's time Rewind for June 17th. On this day in 1885, the Statue of Liberty, a gift to the American people from France, arrives in pieces aboard a ship in New York Harbor.
2: Police arrest five men in 1972 for breaking into Democratic National Committee headquarters at the Watergate complex in Washington, D.C. The busts eventually lead to the resignation of President Richard Nixon. Fast forward to 1994 when the NBA playoffs are interrupted by live coverage of an L.A. police chase. The suspect they're pursuing, football legend O.J. Simpson.
3: Sunset Boulevard, there are people stopped as well ahead of the chase. We can only assume he's going to his home in Brentwood.
2: Simpson is arrested and charged with the murders of his former wife, Nicole Brown Simpson, and her friend, Ronald Goldman.
1: Born on this day, tennis champion Venus Williams, actor Greg Kinnear, and musician Barry Manilow. That's Time Rewind. I'm David Mendel.
4: Here's a brief look at your KEOM weather forecast on this Wednesday, June the 17th. Mostly sunny skies today, highs right around 92 degrees. Heat index values will make it feel more like 103 to 104. So definitely want to be careful out there if you're outdoors and make sure you're taking plenty of rest breaks. South winds, though, will be gusting as high as 20 miles per hour for your overnight. Mostly clear skies with overnight lows in the mid-70s. In the KEOM Weather Center, I'm meteorologist Copeland Wright.

0: 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Greg Oberg has been representing victims of negligence in Mesquite and surrounding areas since 1996. Greg Oberg is board certified in personal injury trial law by the Texas Board of Legal Specialization. 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
1: TSN News, I'm Barbara Schwartz. The storm system off the upper Texas Gulf Coast has grown into Tropical Storm Arthur, the first named storm of the hurricane season. National Weather Service meteorologist Jessica Chase says they've measured winds of 40 to 45 miles an hour and up.
2: I have seen some right along the coast, and especially again off the Gulf Coast or over the Gulf. We've seen those winds in some cases, you know, reach above 50 miles per hour.
1: Arthur expected to make landfall this evening near Lake Charles, Louisiana. One person died, five injured after a private plane crashed onto a Laredo freeway. Laredo Police Chief Miguel Rodriguez Jr. says
3: several videos that were put on social media. There was a Good Samaritans as well there that helped in getting the individuals involved in this plane crash out of that plane.
1: Video shows them opening the plane door as it lays on its side. The crash killed Joshua Bayer, a leader in Texas technology and startup sectors. And in a news conference, the police chief says he's proud of the first responders as well as some civilians, again, that helped. Texas receiving federal funding to strengthen the state's response to the New World screwworm.
4: The funding, provided through a cooperative agreement with the USDA Animal and Plant Health Inspection Service, will allow the Texas Animal Health Commission to hire 15 additional employees. That includes 10 field inspectors and specialists in emergency management and disease tracking. The funding comes as Texas continues working with federal partners on a broader response. That broader response includes a new sterile fly production facility in the Rio Grande Valley, expanding training for inspectors and raising surveillance efforts all across Texas. Russell Scott, TSN.
1: An anti-Semitic website operated by a Hunt County man gets the attention of FBI agents who built a case against him for lying.
5: Agents questioned 65-year-old Kerry Todd Edwards outside his home in Quinlan, Texas, for his online activity, which included running an anti-Semitic website. He was identified as an ex-con who had forbidden weapons inside his house. Agents said when they returned the next day with a warrant, they found no guns, and Edwards denied ever having the firearms. A federal judge last week sentenced Edwards to 21 months in prison for lying to FBI agents. The judge noted that Edwards' online activity, criminal history, and support for racial segregation were a combined threat to the Jewish community in North Texas. Bill McLean, TSN News.
1: A new poll of registered Latino voters in Texas shows 67% approve of Donald Trump's job performance. Axios says 45% of Latinos say in the upcoming midterms they'll vote for Democrats, a big change from 2024 when large numbers of Latinos voted Republican. In the majors tonight, the Houston Astros host Detroit. WNBA, we've got the Dallas Wings at the Golden State Valkyries. This is TSN News.
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1: Trump administration officials have released the text of the Memorandum of Understanding with Iran. One of the more controversial parts of the deal includes a $300 billion rehabilitation and economic development plan for Iran, the agreement set to be signed Friday in Geneva. President Trump threatening to derail the signing of an extension of the Foreign Intelligence Surveillance Act, FISA, if Congress doesn't pass his controversial voting law. Georgia's Republican legislative leaders reject Governor Brian Kemp's call to redraw congressional and legislative districts during a special session, citing concerns about moving too fast after a U.S. Supreme Court decision weakened the Voting Rights Act. The Federal Reserve has voted to keep interest rates where they are. It's the first time Fed officials are meeting after Fed Chair Kevin Warsh took over for Jerome Powell. Many Fed officials now expecting an interest rate hike this year. I'm Barbara Schwartz on the Texas State Network, TSN.

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Well, the information I have right now is that we don't have much going on. Traffically speaking, Total Traffic Network says we've cleared the accident on the Bush Turnpike eastbound right after Merritt Road. That was a long one. That was a full-on tie-up. I know because I was in it. We still have a slowdown back to Firewheel Parkway, but no delay, essentially. Just drive carefully. Here's America.

0: Mesquite ISD Radio, Mesquite's hometown station, 88.5 KEOM. Thanks for making us your home for classic hits. Patrick Ross with you at 16 minutes after the hour. And on Wall Street, it was a downer day today. The market closed with stocks generally lower, and that came after the Federal Reserve left interest rates unchanged for the fourth straight time. The decision to marks the first with the new Fed chair, Kevin Warsh, at the helm after he replaced Jerome Powell. So kind of a surprising decision. At the closing bell, the Dow Jones Industrial Average was down 507 points to 51,492. The S&P 500 was down 91 to 7420. And the NASDAQ dropped 354 points down to 26,021.
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2: Stardate June 17th. As the moon orbits Earth, its gravitational pull creates the ocean tides. As the bulge in the water laps against the continents, it creates drag that slows our planet's rotation. That increases the length of a day by about 2.4 milliseconds per century. That doesn't sound like much, but over the eons, it adds up. That rate can be affected by big changes in Earth itself, including powerful earthquakes, volcanic eruptions, tropical storms, and more. And over the past few decades, it's become clear that one of those factors is climate change. As Earth gets warmer, glaciers and polar ice sheets melt, raising sea level. The extra water increases the power of the tides, slowing Earth's rotation. According to a recent study, that's extending the day by 1.33 milliseconds per century, the highest rate of change over the past 3.6 million years.

0: and the rate could get even bigger by the end of the century. In fact, climate change could add more to the day than the effects of the moon itself. As Earth slows down, the moon moves farther away. Right now, it's receding at about an inch and a half per year. But climate change could speed things up, pushing the moon away. The crescent moon is low in the west at sunset, and it has a bright companion, Venus, the brilliant evening star. They drop from sight a couple of hours later. Tomorrow, measuring the age of the universe. And we have more sky-watching tips and much more about the cosmos in Stardate magazine. Details at stardate.org. I'm Billy Henry.
1: I don't know about the climate generally, but Mesquite will definitely be warming tomorrow. In fact, we'll have a heat advisory in effect from noon until 9 o'clock tomorrow, expecting a high around 96 with a heat index of 106. 91 degrees right now in Mesquite with gusty south winds and partly cloudy skies. And James Taylor.

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1: TSN News, I'm Stephen Pickering. Investigators are going through the wreckage of a business jet that crashed overnight on a highway near Laredo. One person was killed. Several bystanders rushed in to pull other people from the wreckage after the crash. The jet went down about 10 o'clock last night on the Loop 20 highway, just a few minutes after the pilots radioed the local airport seeking to make an emergency landing. Laredo police say investigators are still at the scene. Some minor flooding is expected to continue this afternoon in Hardin, Polk, and Liberty counties as Tropical Storm Arthur makes its way up the Texas Gulf Coast. National Weather Service meteorologist Jessica Chase says the system will likely come ashore along the Texas-Louisiana border, but East Texas should escape the brunt of the storm.
2: It's going to keep most of the rain in Louisiana, so East Texas should be okay. We're really looking more so southern Louisiana and then further east.
1: Widespread damaging winds are not expected inland, but coastal communities could experience brief periods of strong wind gust and localized flooding. The Dallas City Council makes a decision about looking for potential relocation sites for City Hall.
3: After hearing from residents on paying their repairs, tearing down the building, and investing in the city's downtown center, the council has voted to authorize City Manager Kimberly Tolbert to look at four potential sites for relocation. City staff say they want to make it clear the decision is solely for due diligence.
4: City Manager will not be authorized to execute a final decision or a final agreement as to any one of those options.
3: Staff say details from the due diligence will not be made public until after the council is briefed on the site-by-site comparisons, which is likely to happen around August. Emily Capatillo, TSN News.
1: Eyes around the world are on North Texas today as England takes on Croatia in the second World Cup match hosted in Arlington. It's a rematch of the 2018 World Cup semifinals when Croatia edged out England 2-1. Earlier today, Portugal played the Democratic Republic of the Congo in Houston to a 1-1 tie. The World Cup tournament so far has broken several records in countries when it comes to interest in the game. The opening match in Mexico set a new record for a World Cup broadcast with over 23 million people watching in that country. The United States' first match became the most watched soccer game in U.S. history with more than 27 million people tuning in. On top of that, FIFA says several national and international broadcast records were broken across both English and Spanish language television. This is TSN News.
5: Inclusion is just walking up to someone and being yourself.
6: Inclusion, let's pass it on. Like 18-year-old Sarah Grecian.
5: My twin brother Jacob has an autism spectrum disorder. He didn't have any friends.
6: 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She started Score a Friend.
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1: World leaders at the Group of Seven summit meeting have backed President Trump's tentative agreement with Iran to open the Strait of Hormuz and extend a ceasefire. Republican lawmakers in Georgia say they won't redraw congressional and state legislative districts for the 2028 elections. Scientists have found evidence of the oldest known plague dating back about 5,500 years. The Federal Reserve keeps its key interest rate unchanged. Almost half of the central bank's policymakers say they could support an interest rate hike later this year. New Federal Reserve Chair Kevin Warsh also announced a plan to form five new task forces. On Wall Street, the Dow was down 507 points today to close at 51,492. NASDAQ was down 354. S&P 500 down 91. I'm Stephen Pickering, TSN News.

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1: In Balch Springs right now, we have an accident on eastbound I-20. It has the connector ramp to eastbound Highway 175 blocked, and that's slowing traffic from St. Augustine. A fairly short delay of only, less than 5 minutes, let's say. In Dallas, we did have an accident, a disabled vehicle, actually, on the southbound side of I-45 at the Wright Freeway and South Central Expressway. That has been cleared. There's still a one-minute slowdown from around I-30, so just keep an eye out for that. In Grand Prairie, watch for an accident on westbound I-30 at the Bush Turnpike. Two right lanes blocked there. Traffic is slow from Beltline Road, and right now, about a seven-minute delay. Well, back in May, singer Bonnie Tyler had some very serious surgery, some emergency intestinal surgery. And as a result of that, she was placed in an induced coma to aid her recovery. Well, the good news is she has awakened from the coma. The bad news is she's still very unwell, according to her team. So send good thoughts in her direction toward Faro, Portugal, where she lives now.

0: Bonnie Tyler, classic hit from 1983, written by Jim Steinman. Did a lot of songs for Meatloaf, too. Has a very distinctive writing style. Good afternoon, 444, almost 445. I'm Patrick Ross. Good to be with you this afternoon. Hope it's been a good day for you. You can get into the Independence Day spirit with the Mesquite Symphony Orchestra. They'll be performing their 4th of July concert on Saturday afternoon, June 27th, beginning at 2 o'clock at the Mesquite Arts Center. They'll be performing a selection of classic Americana, celebrating America's semi-quincentennial. Say that fast 5 times. The general admission tickets are $10 for adults, $5 for kids and seniors. 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
3: You're listening to La Mer, a Columbia 78 from 1948, and you're on the Soundbeat. A man as prolific as Charles Trenet, 850 songs published over a 60-year career, probably doesn't rest much, even on the train. It was on one such trip that he wrote this song, La Mer, in 1943. Basing the music on the contemporary hit and piano student standby, Heart and Soul. Legend has it that he penned it on toilet paper, liberated from the restroom. Musicologists put songs like this in the Nouvelle Chanson category, which is basically a French song with a more lyrical emphasis. The broader chanson tradition goes back to French literature's very beginnings at the end of the 11th century. Jack Lawrence later rewrote the song, and rewrote is the word. Instead of Trenet's ode to the majesty of the sea itself, the new lyrics gave Bobby Darin the lost love angle that he took to number 6 on the charts in 1959. Soundbeat is produced at the Belfer Audio Archive, Syracuse University Library. I'm Brett Barry.
0: Clear skies for the most part tonight, gusty south winds, a low near 76, tomorrow sunny skies, and very warm, 96 for the high with a heat index at 106, south-southeast winds gusting up to 20 miles per hour, and a heat advisory will go into effect at noon tomorrow, will be in effect until 9 o'clock tomorrow evening. For Juneteenth, say that again, Juneteenth, Friday, a 40% chance of showers and thunderstorms. Extending into the evening hours, a 60% chance on Saturday, and then it should roll out of here Saturday night. Sunday should be mostly sunny, still very warm with a high near 96 on Sunday. South winds gusting to 23 right now, 52% humidity, and with partly cloudy skies, it's 91 at Mesquite Metro Airport. 80.

Billy Joel on 88.5 KEOM. Hello, Wednesday afternoon, 4 minutes after the hour. I'm Patrick Ross. Allegedly, 91 degrees, fair skies in Mesquite. Here's Bruce Willis.

0: 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A courtesy of Total Traffic Network.
1: In Balt Springs, the accident on the eastbound I-20 off-ramp to Highway 175 has been cleared, no longer a factor. In Grand Prairie, we have an accident on westbound I-30 at the Bush Turnpike. The two right lanes are blocked there. We have a slowdown from Beltline Road. Right now, that'll cost you about 10 to 15 minutes. Here's Bob Seger.

And now the KEOM Community Calendar. Rockwall Community Playhouse opens its summer musical series tomorrow evening with their production of Schoolhouse Rock. This energetic musical features actors between 6 and 12 years old. You'll follow a young school teacher as he figures out how to engage his students with imagination and music from the various characters that emerge from his TV set. The show runs through June 28th. Celebrate Father's Day this Saturday with an outdoor adventure at Samuel Farm. A Day with Dad includes two 90-minute activity blocks with a choice of activities that include archery, mountain biking, fishing, and survival skills. The first block begins at 10 with the second right before lunch. And yes, your $10 admission includes lunch provided by Bubba's 33. Celebrate Juneteenth with the City of Forney this Saturday evening from 4 until 9 at the Spelman Amphitheater. It'll be an evening of celebration, culture, and community, commemorating the historical significance of Juneteenth and reflecting on the rich history and culture of the African-American community. There will be live music, food vendors, and plenty of family-friendly activities. The event is free and open to the public. Advance registration is recommended. And the next Jazz Breaks at the Mesquite Arts Center on Monday, June 22nd, will feature Memphis Brass with Larry Spencer. Memphis Brass is a brand new big band made up of seasoned musicians and longtime friends who create bold, high-energy music with their arrangements of classic big band standards. The performance will start at 7 o'clock in the Art Center courtyard. Next Thursday evening, June 25th, grab your friends and head to Florence Ranch Homestead for their meetup at the ranch. They'll be open from 5 to 7 for walkthroughs of the historic house, yard games, crafts, pizza, and more. Admission is free. We have links to more information about these and other activities on the calendar page on our website. 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I'm Patrick Ross.

With 88.5 KEOM and the Commodores. 1979 classic hit. 21 minutes after 5 o'clock. Patrick Ross with you. 91 degrees under fair skies in Mesquite. It feels like 100, not surprisingly. It'll be clear tonight, sunny and very hot tomorrow, with a heat advisory going into effect at noon and with us until 9 o'clock tomorrow night. 96 for the high tomorrow expected, with a heat index of around 106.

0: Post with Larry Carlton, the theme from the beloved TV show Hill Street Blues. Hey, be careful out there.
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0: Because we have an accident in Mesquite now on the southbound side of LBJ right before Bruton Road. This right lane is blocked there and the slowdown is from I-30. Right now, about a 20 to 25 minute delay. And we have a disabled vehicle in Dallas now on the eastbound side of I-30 at Beckley Avenue. That has the left lane blocked and we have a slowdown from Hampton Road. Right now, about a 10 to 15 minute delay there.

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1: TSN News, I'm Barbara Schwartz. Tropical storm Arthur is churning northeast along the Texas Gulf Coast. This is the first named storm of the season with winds around 40 to 50 miles an hour. Weakening should make landfall along the Louisiana coast, likely this evening with heavy rain over the next few days. And police in Galveston had to block traffic from I-45 onto the island because the strong winds from Tropical Arthur damaged an overhead roadside. One person died, five injured after a private plane crashed onto a Laredo freeway. Laredo Police Chief Miguel Rodriguez Jr. says
2: several videos that were put on social media. There was a Good Samaritans as well there that helped in getting the individuals involved in this plane crash out of that plane.
1: Video shows them opening the plane doors. The plane is on its side on the road. The crash killed Joshua Bear, a leader in Texas technology and startup sectors. The plane was on its way from Cabo San Lucas to Austin, crashed just a few miles, though, from the Laredo International Airport. Usually when people say a barbecue debate, talk about it, they're talking about beef versus pork or Texas versus Kansas City. Well, not Texas GOP Senate hopeful Ken Paxton, challenging his Democratic opponent James Tallarico to a debate series over Texas barbecue. Here's Chris Fox.
3: This played out at the GOP state convention when conservative influencer and Paxton friend Benny Johnson set it up.
4: Tallarico, who says he loves barbecue even though he's a vegan.
5: Let's meet at a barbecue restaurant and let's see how much you love barbecue.
3: Accusations of Tallarico being vegan circulated after a 2022 tape surfaced where he said he was running a non-meat campaign at the time. Rice University political scientist Mark Jones.
6: It's part of a broader attack by the Paxton campaign against Tallarico, implying that he's either not masculine enough or not Texan enough.
3: Tallarico quick to respond, saying he'll meet with Paxton if Paxton will answer questions about why he let admitted child sex offender Adam Hoffman walk free. Chris Fox, TSN News.
1: Governor Abbott says Texas is getting federal funding to strengthen the state's response to the New World screwworm outbreak.
7: The funding, provided through a cooperative agreement with the USDA Animal and Plant Health Inspection Service, will allow the Texas Animal Health Commission to hire 15 additional employees. That includes 10 field inspectors and specialists in emergency management and disease tracking. The funding comes as Texas continues working with federal partners on a broader response. That broader response includes a new sterile fly production facility in the Rio Grande Valley, expanding training for inspectors and raising surveillance efforts all across Texas. Russell Scott, TSN News.
1: This is TSN News.
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Paula Abdul and Friend on 88.5 KEOM at 36 minutes after the hour, 24 before the hour. A good day in terms of air quality today. Particulate matter was the main culprit today. The ozone level was down from where it was yesterday, and we do not have an air quality alert to deal with today. But we do have a heat advisory going into effect tomorrow at noon, so out of the frying pan into the fire. We get up to about 96 tomorrow. I'm so excited.

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1: In Mesquite, we still have an accident working on 635 LBJ. It's on the southbound side, blocking the right shoulder right before Bruton Road. The slowdown is from I-30. Right now, about a 20 to 25 minute delay. In Dallas, new business, a disabled vehicle on the westbound side of I-20 right before Houston School Road. It has the left center lane blocked there. The slowdown is from Lancaster Road, but a very short delay of only about a minute, they're saying. We still have a disabled vehicle in Dallas on eastbound I-30. It has the left lane blocked at Beckley Avenue. The slowdown is from Hampton Road, and the delay is about 17 minutes. And I was going to tell you about another one. I think that was in Grand Prairie, but it just disappeared.
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1: Wow. Talk about a classic hit. ABBA is celebrating the 50th anniversary of the release of this song. With a vinyl release for you vinyl collectors. It'll be out August 14th. They're sending it out in a limited sparkly vinyl as well as a classic black vinyl. Dancing Queen.

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2: 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Chef Sandra Lewis serves up a delicious blend of tips, tricks, and techniques in the kitchen that are easy to follow. It brightens my day to hear her personal stories about family and food. I've been inspired to savor all my moments and bring them to the table to share with my family. If you're looking for new recipes, new ingredients, and new ideas that can turn even a routine meal into something you can savor with your family, tune in to A Savory Moment here on KEOM every Friday at 6:45 in the morning, 3:45 in the afternoon, or 6:45 in the evening. It's all about quality time at the table because, as Chef Sandra says, that's where life happens.
3: 88.5 KEOM. We have a heat advisory due to go into effect at noon tomorrow. It'll be with us basically from that point until 9 o'clock tomorrow night. We'll be getting up to about 96 degrees officially in the Mesquite area with a heat index as high as 106. Winds will be from the south, gusting up to 20 miles per hour. So prepare accordingly. For Juneteenth, a pretty good chance of rain. Let's say around 50% on average. A little less at times, a little more at other times. But let's say about 50% coverage. And that goes into Saturday as well. Finally tapers off Saturday evening. Sunday should be mostly sunny. Look for the high on Juneteenth on Friday, about 91 degrees, 92 on Saturday, and back up around 96 on Sunday. Southeast winds gusting to 23 miles per hour right now, 56% humidity, and with fair skies currently, it's still 91.

0: 91 degrees in Mesquite at 5:58. This is KEOM News, brought to you by Mesquite Jewelry. Mesquite Independent School District has named two principals and four assistant principals for the coming school year. Gabriel Cabaret will be the new Agnew Middle School principal. Fernando Rubio is the new principal at Shands Elementary. Assistant principals include Jeremy Aldenice Wells, at Range Elementary, Cassidy Sirigusa at Galloway Elementary, Alita Gill at Floyd Elementary, and Sierra Finley at Cross Elementary. The new Dallas water billing system has caused a stir in the community. Dallas Go was implemented about a month ago and as a result has increased confusion on residents. Many residents are frustrated about the computer errors, including incorrect charges as high as $10,000, as well as 3% convenience fee. The city is currently waiving late fees and refraining from utility shutoff. However, they have not stated how long they'll prolong the grace period. And a long vacant 7-acre lot across from the Dallas VA will be transformed into a no-cost housing for military veterans. The project is being led by Brian Meyer, a retired Marine and the CEO of the nonprofit Veterans Community Project. The group is seeking to raise $4 million in community funding. Meyer said the project's goal is to transform the lot into a place for 50 transitional tiny homes for veterans, regardless of discharge or current housing status. The residents would not have to pay rent, but would need to take part in case management programs. The space in East Oak Cliff will be the nonprofit's seventh tiny home village, by the way. And two Dallas County constables were recognized Tuesday by the Dallas County Commissioner's Court for their actions during an apartment explosion and fire last month in Oak Cliff. Deputy Constable Vincent DeLuna and Jonathan Banda received a standing ovation from commissioners and attendees for being the first law enforcement officers on the scene of the incident. DeLuna went door to door searching for residents and pets, while Banda worked to open a path for incoming emergency vehicles after a Waymo autonomous vehicle had stopped in the street and blocked a fire engine from continuing down the block. That's KEOM News. I'm Patrick Ross.
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88.5 KEOM and Talking Heads, Olivia Newton-John right before that. 7 minutes and a half after the hour. And Total Traffic Network says we have cleared that accident here in Mesquite on the southbound side of LBJ Freeway. It was right there before Bruton Road. The right shoulder was blocked, but that's gone now. So I guess we're okay. But we do have another accident here in Mesquite already being cleared. Also on LBJ Freeway, southbound at Syene Road. The slowdown is from Centerville and Ferguson Road. And right now, a 20 to 25 minute delay. And that's the truth.

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2: It's time rewind for June 17th. On this day in 1885, the Statue of Liberty, a gift to the American people from France, arrives in pieces aboard a ship in New York Harbor.
3: Police arrest five men in 1972 for breaking into Democratic National Committee headquarters at the Watergate complex in Washington, D.C. The busts eventually lead to the resignation of President Richard Nixon. Fast forward to 1994, when the NBA playoffs are interrupted by live coverage of an L.A. police chase. The suspect they're pursuing, football legend O.J. Simpson.
4: Sunset Boulevard, there are people stopped as well ahead of the chase. We can only assume he's going to his home in Brentwood.
3: Simpson is arrested and charged with the murders of his former wife, Nicole Brown Simpson, and her friend, Ronald Goldman.
2: Born on this day, tennis champion Venus Williams, actor Greg Kinnear, and musician Barry Manilow. That's Time Rewind. I'm David Mendel.
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0: Clear skies for the most part overnight, 76 for the low. Winds will be out of the south, gusting up to 20 miles per hour. Sunny and hot tomorrow, very hot, 96 for the ambient high, and a heat index that'll feel like 106. A heat advisory will be in effect from noon until 9 o'clock tomorrow. Winds from the south gusting up to 20 miles per hour. A slight chance of rain late Thursday night. A pretty good chance of rain on Friday, June 19th, or Juneteenth. And we'll get up to about 91 degrees on Friday and 92 on Saturday. The rain should end Saturday evening, or at least the cloud should dissipate. We'll have mostly sunny skies and 96 degrees. So back in the frying pan on Sunday. In Mesquite right now with southeast winds up to 23 miles per hour, we have fair skies and it's still 91.

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1: TSN News, I'm Barbara Schwartz. Minor flooding expected to continue in hardened Polk Liberty counties as Tropical Storm Arthur makes its way up the Texas Gulf Coast. National Weather Service meteorologist Jessica Chase says the system will likely come ashore along the Texas-Louisiana border, but East Texas could escape the brunt of it.
2: It's going to keep most of the rain in Louisiana, so East Texas should be okay. We're really looking more so southern Louisiana and then further east.
1: Widespread damaging winds not expected inland. A person dies after a private jet crashes in Laredo on a highway. It was headed to Austin from San Jose to Cabo, Mexico, but crash landed on a busy stretch of the road. Good Samaritans, as well as first responders, rushed in to help. Gio Benitez reports.
3: We saw that there was actually movement inside the aircraft. That's when my husband jumped out of the car and went straight to help out.
4: Zaira Garza and her husband were driving home when they came upon the scene. He was one of those heroes.
3: I was scared for the people inside and for the people that was helping. I didn't know if that fire was going to make the aircraft explode.
1: Gio Benitez reporting. Six people were on board. Austin tech businessman Joshua Bear, the lone fatality. GOP Senate hopeful Ken Paxton challenges Democratic opponent James Tallarico to eat barbecue together as Paxton keeps pushing the false narrative that Tallarico is vegan. Paxton's conservative influencer friend Benny Johnson coordinated the barbecue event at the GOP state convention.
5: We got a major challenge here from Ken Paxton to James Tallarico, who says he loves barbecue even though he's a vegan. And here it is. Let's meet at a barbecue restaurant and let's see how much you love barbecue.
1: State Rep. Tallarico says he's not vegan, posted videos eating barbecue. Rice University political scientist Mark Jones calls this an attempt by the Paxton campaign to imply that Tallarico isn't Texan enough.
6: I don't know how effective that is going to be in convincing somebody who's predisposed to vote for James Tallarico to not vote for him.
1: Tallarico responded saying he'll meet with Paxton anytime, any place, if Paxton will just answer questions about why he let admitted child sex offender Adam Hoffman walk free. A new poll of registered Latino voters in Texas shows 67% disapprove of President Trump's job performance. Axios reporting says 54% of Latinos responding say in the upcoming midterms they'll vote for Democrats. 18% are undecided. That's a change from 2024 when big numbers of Latinos voted Republican. In East Texas Zoo, celebrating a boost in the state's critically endangered ocelot population. Two kittens just born in the Caldwell Zoo in Tyler to an ocelot pair. Keepers say mommies and babies are doing well, bonding together behind the scenes. This is TSN News.
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former sideman in Elton John's band early in Mr. John's career, Nigel Olsen on 88.5 KEOM. Matter of fact, he might be on this cut from Elton John circa 1972.

No cats, but we do have a deserving dog coming up on our Pet of the Week feature with Annabelle. We'll be looking at and learning about Annie. So keep it right here on 88.5 KEOM.

0: KEOM. I was listening to that song and thinking, that sounds like a Dave Edmunds song, has kind of a rockabilly feel to it. Well, it was a Dave Edmunds song. He didn't write it. Hank DeVito wrote it, but Dave Edmunds did the first recording of it. Unfortunately for him, not a hit, but fortunately for Juice Newton, she had a winner there. Queen of Hearts on 88.5 KEOM. I'm Patrick Ross with a reminder, the town of Sunnyvale will be hosting their annual Sunnyfest on Saturday, June 27th. That will be at Town Center Park starting at 5 o'clock. They'll have food, bounce houses, train rides, and games. Games, he tried to say. And that evening, they'll have live music, plus, of course, fireworks and a drone show. 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Just park it on KEOM.FM. 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
2: Our Mesquite Animal Shelter featured Pet of the Week is Annie. Annie is a 3-year-old spayed female American Pit Bull mix that weighs 40 pounds. She came into the shelter as a stray. She was adopted for one day but returned because her very active, playful nature. Yes, it's true, she is a Spitfire. She loves to chase toys, run around, and can be a bit mouthy when excited. Once she runs out of energy, she will sit right next to you to be petted and will shower you with kisses. She does love treats but does not always take them gently, so she will need additional training. She would do best with someone who lives an active lifestyle and can dedicate time to Annie to help her be the best pup she can be. She always has a big smile on her face and her tail wags nonstop. You can tell she wants to be your one and only pup in the home. With her energy level, it may be best. If you do have another dog in the home, please discuss with the shelter staff so a dog test can be arranged. This super friendly love bug can't wait to find her own loving home. You can find all the pets available for adoption at cityofmesquite.com/animalservices. And if you'd like to see pictures of Annie, check out our KEOM Facebook page.
0: 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It's going to be hot tomorrow. We're expecting a high of about 96 with a heat index of 106. And for that reason, a heat advisory will go into effect at lunchtime. 90 degrees under fair skies right now.

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0: Well, it's been pretty quiet for about the last 30 or 40 minutes, but we now have an accident in Irving, Total Traffic Network tells us. It's on the westbound side of 183 at Esther's Road. Only the left lane is getting past this accident. Traffic is slow from MacArthur Boulevard, and right now about a 15 to 20 minute slowdown.
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